0: of next year, with the move to extend production out to 2035. The company says as part of the transition to underground mining, Grange will continue workforce planning and consultation with employees regarding the progressive reduction of open pit mining roles.
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0: Sport news now, and the Matildas struck early in their win against Haiti in France this morning. Letitia McKenna hit the back of the net in the second before the Aussies went on to win the international friendly 7-1. In tennis, Aussie star Alex de Minaur is into the quarterfinals of the Shanghai Masters, the Demon advancing in straight sets, setting up a clash with world number one, Alexander Zverev. And Formula One will be returning to Africa for the first time in more than 30 years. A landmark 10-year agreement has been struck to start hosting Grand Prix in Rwanda, starting in the early 2030s. That's the latest news and sport. I'm Judy Augustine.
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4: 16's out top across the coast today, partly cloudy. Same goes tomorrow. Looking forward to Friday, 1 degree warmer, 17 degrees, but still partly cloudy. At the second in Devonport, Burnie, 13 degrees for the both of those. Sheffield, Smithton, Stanley, all at 12 degrees. 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

0: Northwest Coast favourite hits are on CFM with Ben for your Wednesday. Win on the Coast still going on. You've got until Friday to enter for this. What you will win, assuming you do win, is a beautiful four-person admission and a Devonshire tea for those four people as well to the absolutely gorgeous Table Cape Tulip Farm. They've got their open season at the moment. You've probably already heard about it because of the Tulip Festival that happened on Saturday. This is the perfect spring day out. So you're going to have your two adults, your two kids, your beautiful Devonshire tea as well to enjoy the breathtaking views while having a nice little cuppa. So you see yourself at the top of Table Cape, just walking through rows and rows and rows and rows and rows of vibrant tulips in full bloom. It is the perfect, unforgettable memory. And if you would like to win it, you've got to go to cfmtas.com.au because this week it's our Win on the Coast. All thanks to Table Cape Tulip Farm. Get some colour therapy.
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2: 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Lorde would punch me in the stomach.
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0: of the Northwest Coast favourite hits are on CFM with Ben. I am wrapping up for the day. But make sure you stick around because after 12, we've got your throwback lunch with Jazzy Jeff and the Fresh Prince kicking that off from 1993. Couple hits later, a song with the same title as the main thing that is causing Donald Trump headaches in his presidency. If you know what I'm saying, if you're picking up what I'm putting down, you already know what song's going to play. If you don't, you'll learn in about 15 minutes' time. Tomorrow morning, I'll be back from 6. Hopefully, Nathan will be back on deck. Get involved with the conversation. CFM Devonport, CFM Bernie on Facebook and Instagram. And hopefully, I'll see you tomorrow from 6 on C.
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15: Good afternoon, I'm Judy Augustine. An investigation into an alleged wounding incident in the state's north has led to a mammoth haul of what's believed to be stolen property, allegedly linked to computer-related fraud. Police say a loaded slam gun and a machete were among the items allegedly uncovered during the raid at the Mowbray property on Friday. Authorities allege the items were stolen in Launceston between June and October. A 33-year-old man was arrested and charged with a string of offences, including wounding, burglary and computer-related fraud. He'll face court in November. Meanwhile, an investigation is underway into the cause of a fire at a home on the Tasman Peninsula, south of Hobart, early this morning. Crews were called to the property at Fire at Tauber Road just before 4 a.m. The home was engulfed in flames when they arrived. Three occupants of the property were checked for signs of smoke inhalation by paramedics. Tasmania has now recorded 50 H5 bird flu events, with four additional detections confirmed. Olivia Hicks has the details.
16: The Department of Natural Resources and Environment says the Pacific gull at St Helens, a great crested tern at Bridport, a little penguin at Cooey and a black carawong on Flinders Island all tested positive. There are still no detections in commercial poultry or backyard flocks and no mass bird mortality events in Tasmania. The department says local wildlife vets and seabird biologists have begun the world's first known attempt to vaccinate the shy albatross against the H5 strain. The threatened seabird breeds only on three remote Tasmanian islands and is considered highly vulnerable if the disease reaches breeding colonies. Meanwhile, this year's Aussie Bird Count, which begins on Monday, will provide an opportunity to contribute valuable information about bird populations through one of Australia's largest citizen science projects during the current outbreak.
15: The Premier says the state government will create a new fund so communities with data centre developments in their region can share in the benefits. Jeremy Rockcliffe says it's yet to be decided how much would be paid by companies like Firmus Technologies.
17: It will apply to all data centres that are going through approval. For example, there's one being built under construction now at St Leonard's in northern Tasmania, and it will include, yes, that data centre.
15: Federal government says rent caps are not the solution to the nation's housing crisis. Housing Minister Claire O'Neill has told Seven it's not the answer as rent soars to record levels in some areas.
18: I really agree that housing is too expensive in Australia, but we have to do this the hard way, and that is building more homes for our country.
15: And one in five Aussies say their biggest financial worry is groceries. The new data from Compare the Market comes as the average national weekly grocery spend has actually dropped from around $198 in 2025 to $186.
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15: Sport and a huge win by the Matildas this morning, thumping Haiti 7-1 in their international friendly in France. Letitia McKenna finding the back of the net in the second minute of the game.
19: Here is Claire Wheeler. Hit first time and the opening goal. 80 seconds on the clock.
15: That's the call on Paramount there. And the final day of the AFL trade period is underway. The Bombers have upped their offer for Lions defender Kitty Coleman, while the Eagles are still working on an offer to get Jack Viney from Melbourne. That's the latest news and sport. I'm Judy Augustine.
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0: We are looking at a partly cloudy day today for the rest of your Wednesday, with those winds becoming lighter on throughout the evening. Tomorrow, Thursday, partly cloudy with those winds continuing across the northwest coast, and Friday, partly cloudy with those winds finally looking to ease. For your news, sport and weather anytime, head to cfmtas.com.au.
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0: the Northwest Coast's favourite hits at CFM, and that was Hoodoo Gurus with Miss Free Love 69. Hello, it is Takeisha here, taking you through your Wednesday afternoon, and I'm thinking about lunch. You know what I love with lunch? Hit music, of course, all of my favourite hits, which are coming up next. Sorry, I'm Here for Someone Else by Benson Boone and The Monster by Eminem and Rihanna. They are on the way right here at CFM.
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0: It's the Northwest Coast's favourite hits at CFM, and that was Jamie Miller with Baby Doll. Now, I have received a few messages over the past few days of people just saying hello and letting us know that they're listening, which we absolutely love to know. You can do it too. CFM Devonport, CFM Burnie, check us out on Facebook and Instagram. You don't just have to message us. You can keep up to date with what's going on. 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We post just about events in general. There's posts about the cruiser. There is so, so much. So check it out now. CFM Burnie, CFM Devonport on Facebook and Instagram. 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And what is going on is hit music, of course. Up next, it's Whitney Houston Bandit with How Will I Know on C.
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0: It's the home of the Northwest Coast's favourite hits. It's CFM. And coming up after 1 o'clock, there's plenty more hit music on the way with Shaboozy's A Bar Song and the Thompson Twins' Hold Me Now. But of course, up next, a quick update from the newsroom in the latest in news, sport and weather, which you can keep up to date with anytime at CFM. So don't go anywhere. That's on the way next here on C.
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16: Good afternoon, I'm Judy Augustine. Labor leader Josh Willey has criticised the lack of detail in the government's plan to make AI data centre developers pay for a new community fund. Under the initiative announced this morning, proponents would be required to pour in funds to benefit communities affected by the project. But it's not yet known exactly how much they'll pay. They'll also be required to contribute to Tasmania's energy generation.
17: We want to see new power generation here on the island so Tasmanians benefit from the jobs and the economic activity. You've got Firmus now saying that they'll count generation projects on the mainland towards their contribution.
16: The Tasmanian Labor leader speaking there. Meanwhile, a Labor member for Braddon has broken ranks to suggest not all is well within the party. In a cryptic social media video, Shane Broad said things needed to be different.
18: I think it's fair to say that my politics is pretty middle of the road, but I'll keep on fighting. I've been fighting inside the Labor Party for change and I'll keep doing that.
16: We're now sitting at 50 bird flu events in Tasmania after there were 4 additional detections confirmed. A Pacific gull at St Helens, a great crested tern at Bridport, a little penguin at Cooey and a black currawong on Flinders Island all tested positive to the H5 strain. Our commercial poultry and backyard flocks remain free of the disease. It comes as wildlife vets begin a world first attempt to vaccinate the shy albatross against the H5 strain. It's only found on 3 remote Tasmanian islands and is considered highly vulnerable. A Launceston man has been charged with a string of offences, including 28 counts of computer-related fraud, after a police raid last week. Authorities were at the Mowbray property on Friday in relation to an alleged wounding incident. A subsequent search allegedly uncovered a loaded slam gun, a machete, and a number of items believed to be stolen. A 33-year-old man was arrested at the scene and faces 60 charges in total. He was remanded in custody and is set to face court in November. It's been a rough ride for mortgage holders, but there's some light at the end of the tunnel. The Australian Property Institute predicting recovery on the horizon across all 6 states from July to September next year. But the Institute's Sherman Chan says the RBA could be a stick in the mud.
19: People are concerned about the interest rate outlook. And second, people are hoping to have more clarity regarding how the CGT and negative gearing changes will be implemented, which is why the market is expecting a recovery.
16: And millions of Aussies have delayed paying a power bill so they can pay their rent. New research by Finder has found 23% of Australians have missed or delayed at least one bill in the past year to cover their rent or mortgage.
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16: In sport, all eyes are on the Brisbane Lions today as the AFL trade period reaches its final day. Both Kitty Coleman and Will McLaughlin want to move to Essendon and Melbourne, but the Lions are playing hardball, rejecting both offers. Meanwhile, the Matildas struck early in their win against Haiti in France this morning. Letitia McKenna hit the back of the net in the second before the Aussies went on to win the international friendly 7-1. And Aussie tennis star Alex de Minaur is into the quarterfinals of the Shanghai Masters, the Demon advancing in straight sets, setting up a clash with world number one Alexander Zverev. That's the latest news and sport. I'm Judy Augustine.
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0: We are are looking at a partly cloudy day today for the rest of your Wednesday, with those winds becoming lighter on throughout the evening. Tomorrow, Thursday, partly cloudy with those winds continuing across the northwest coast. And Friday, partly cloudy with those winds finally looking to ease. For your new sport and weather anytime, head to cfmtaz.com.au.
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0: It is the Northwest Coast's favourite hits at CFM, and that, of course, was Bass Persuades by Miley. Don't go anywhere. Up next, the Goo Goo Dolls with Slide and Taylor Swift's Elizabeth Taylor. They're up next here on your favourite station with your favourite hits at CFM.
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0: It is the Northwest Coast's favourite hits. It's CFM, and that was Cyril with Breathless. Now, don't forget to get yourself in the draw to win some great prizes on our website, cfmtaz.com.au. We have the Northwest Coast's longest list of winners, and if you want to be joining that list, you've got to be in it to win it. 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So many ways to win and so little time to do it. Coming up next, Great Southern Land by Ice House and Never Gonna Not Dance Again by Pink. Those are coming your way next here on CFM.
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1: It's the home of the Northwest Coast's favourite hits. It's CFM, and those hits will continue up after 2 o'clock. But of course, a first, an update from the newsroom in the latest in news, sport and weather, which you can also check out right now at cfmtaz.com.au. So much coming up with Don't You Worry Child by Swedish House Mafia and Be Her, Ella Langley. They're coming your way next, so don't go anywhere. It's your favourite station with your favourite hits. It's CFM.
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11: Good afternoon, I'm Olivia Hicks with the latest. The Tasmanian branch of the Australian Medical Association says the death of a man who couldn't get an ambulance to the Royal Hobart Hospital is a symptom of a system-wide issue. The man, believed to be in his 40s, was taken to hospital by his family at the weekend after being told an ambulance wouldn't be dispatched for at least 25 minutes.
12: Our hospitals are full, patients are stuck in beds, not able to get out to an aged care home, nowhere to go. And so then when patients can't get out of the hospital, they can't get from the ambulances into the hospital. So we see it more as a symptom of that.
11: Vice President of the Tasmanian branch, Jerome Muir-Wilson, speaking there. The state government says it's already engaged in Firmus Technologies about a fund designed to give communities a greater share of benefits from AI projects and data centres. Tasmania currently has 9 data centres that are either operating, proposed or planned, which come amid a growing community concern over their impacts. Premier Jeremy Rockliffe says the local community fund will ensure locals benefit through ongoing financial contributions.
8: We'll ensure that it is enforced and we'll ensure that we have the right model that supports investment back into local communities. We've already had an initial engagement with Firmus, for example, and other potential proponents as well down the track.
11: Tasmania has now recorded 50 H5 bird flu events with 4 additional detections confirmed. The Department of Natural Resources and Environment says a Pacific gull at St Helens, a great crested tern at Bridport, a little penguin at Cooey and a black carawong on Flinders Island all testing positive. Meanwhile, the department says local wildlife vets and seabird biologists have begun the world's first known attempt to vaccinate the shy albatross against the H5 strain. The threatened seabird breeds only on 3 remote Tasmanian islands and is considered highly vulnerable if the disease reaches breeding colonies. Prices dipping off the back of 4 rate rises this year, but the Australian Property Institute's Dr. Sherman Chan says there's some optimism on the horizon from 2027.
13: So overall, the residential property market is expected to remain sluggish in the fourth quarter this year, especially in Victoria and New South Wales. On the other hand, Western Australia and South Australia are showing more resilience.
11: And millions of Aussies have delayed paying a power bill so they can pay their rent. New research by Finder has found 23% of Australians have missed or delayed at least one bill in the past year to cover their rent or mortgage.
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11: Turning to your sport now, and Australia has the upper hand heading into the second test against South Africa after winning the first clash overnight. Matt Renshaw earning Player of the Match honours after scoring 190 in his first innings and another 82 in the second, where he also took 2 wickets. Skipper Pat Cummins says the move to the middle of the order worked wonders.
14: Yeah, seeing the way that he played spin in the one-day series was a lot of our, led me to the thought of he'd look pretty good at number 5.
11: And it's the final day of the AFL trade period with plenty of deals still yet to play out. Brisbane playing hardball for both Kitty Coleman and Will McLaughlin as they try to move to Essendon and Brisbane, with the Lions rejecting both offers. I'm Olivia Hicks. That's the latest from the newsroom.
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0: It is the Northwest Coast's favourite hits at CFM, and that was Benson Boone with Slow It Down. Good afternoon, Takeisha here, taking you through your Wednesday. Happy hump day. We are halfway through the week. Can you believe it? We're actually halfway through October in general. I can't believe it. Halloween's going to come and go, and then Christmas is going to come and go, and then New Year is going to come and go, and then it's going to be 2027. And that thought is absolutely terrifying. Luckily, I got some hit music to distract me. Up next, Miles Smith, Drive Safe, here on CFM.
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0: It is the North West Coast's favourite hits. It's CFM. And that was Jimmy Barnes, Driving Wheels. Now, I love it when songs like that pop up because I didn't recognise the name of the song. But as soon as it started playing, somehow, magically, I knew every single word. And I think I can say the same thing about this next one. It's Lewis Capaldi's Forget Me. Can't forget those words. That's coming up next here on C.
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0: It is the home of the Northwest Coast's favourite hits. 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So any word on deals that are happening, some discussions that you need to keep up to date with, and stories that you're going to need to know coming into the next AFL season. So make sure you are checking it out, especially if you're a big tipper. I'm assuming that you're going to need to know some information. My family are big tippers. I can't say me in general because I just forget to do it weekly. If I could do it once at the start of the season and then just forget about it, I'd probably do pretty poorly because things chop and change, which is all good because Mitch and Sam are going to need to keep you up to date and they'll be able to do that. So check it out now. 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They're up next here on C.
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6: Good afternoon, I'm Olivia Hicks with the latest. The death of a Tasmanian man in his 40s after he couldn't get an ambulance is a symptom of a system-wide failure, according to the AMA. The man's family was forced to rush him to the Royal Hobart Hospital ED at the weekend after being told help wasn't able to be sent for at least 25 minutes. Vice President of the Tasmanian branch, Jerome Muir Wilson, says it shouldn't take a tragic death for governments to take action.
7: And our ambulance response rates have blown out over recent years, and this is more the symptom of the hospital system being clogged up and not enough beds, not the right infrastructure, not the right health technology for doctors and nurses to do their job right.
6: The federal government is introducing legislation to impose a minimum 30% tax on discretionary trusts. The plan is facing fierce opposition from the Coalition, the Greens and small business groups, who argue it could unfairly hit family-run businesses that rely on trusts. Treasurer Jim Chalmers says it's about making sure everyone plays by the same tax rules.
8: The arrangements that we put in place today will mean a fairer tax system and will also fund tax cuts for workers.
6: Wildlife experts have started vaccinating Tasmania's shy albatross against H5 bird flu in what the Department of Natural Resources and Environment says is a world first. The threatened seabird breeds only on three remote Tasmanian islands and is considered highly vulnerable if the disease reaches its breeding colonies. Up to 100 birds on Albatross Island in Western Bass Strait will be vaccinated and monitored using remote cameras and follow-up visits. It comes as Tasmania's bird flu tally reaches 50 events, with four new detections confirmed today. If you've been feeling the pinch at the petrol bowser lately, it turns out prices are more expensive in Hobart than any other Australian capital city. Pre the war breaking out between the United States, Iran and Israel in February, motorists were paying an average of $1.65 a litre, the third cheapest price in the country. According to the ACCC, motorists in Smithton have seen the lowest jump, their prices still increasing though by around 68 cents a litre for unleaded. Around the grounds, the average is just over $2.54 a litre. The cheapest we could find is $2.26 at Cygnet in the Huon Valley. And the Tasmania Fire Service has contained a fire burning in some rubbish within a kitchen at a house in Acacia Crescent at Gagebrook in the state's south. It's understood the property was vacant at the time of the fire.
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6: Turning to your sport now, and Australia has the upper hand heading into the second test against South Africa after taking out the first in Durban by 214 runs. Matt Renshaw was named player of the match for his knocks of 190 and 82. He also took two wickets. Skipper Pat Cummins telling Fox Cricket, it's great to have that 1-0 lead.
9: Yeah, it's nice. It's better than the alternative. Yeah, obviously two games to play, anything can happen. But always, once you're ahead in the series, it does make things a little bit easier. But yeah, again, playing away is really hard, so it's great to get confidence after a win.
6: And Aussie tennis star Alex de Minaur is into the quarterfinals of the Shanghai Masters. The Demon advancing in straight sets, setting up a clash with world number one, Alexander Zverev. I'm Olivia Hicks. That's the latest from the newsroom.
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0: is the Northwest Coast's favourite hits at CFM, and that was Zombie by The Cranberries, one of my favourites. At this point, I should just start every break saying that it's my favourite, because chances are it's going to be. Now, one thing that I can't stop talking about, as well as my favourite songs, is our Friends with Benefits key tags and how you should pick one up, activate it, so you can get some awesome benefits. 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

0: It's the Northwest Coast's favourite hits at CFM, and that was Boston by Stella Lefty. Now, I can't say I've actually heard that song before, but is it a new one to add to the favourites list? It could be. I'm excited to find out. I don't have to ask that question about the next song, though. It's Say Something by Sunny Fedora and Becky Hill. We've also got Nirvana, Lizzo and Ed Sheeran. They're all looking to take you through your afternoon, so don't go anywhere. It's coming your way next here on CFM.
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0: It is the home of the Northwest Coast's favourite hits at CFM. And don't forget to get yourself in the draw for this week's Win on the Coast, because you could be winning that family pass to the Table Cape Tulip Farm and Devonshire Tea for all of you. Yes, it really is a perfect way to spend a spring day, and the season's open for a few more weeks. 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Don't go anywhere. Coming up after 4 o'clock, more hit music with Justin Bieber, Dasha, Tom Cochran. It's all coming your way. But of course, up first, an update from the newsroom here on CFM.
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13: Good afternoon, I'm Olivia Hicks with the latest. The Tasmanian branch of the Australian Medical Association says the death of a man who couldn't get an ambulance to the Royal Hobart Hospital is a symptom of a system-wide issue. The man, believed to be in his 40s, was taken to hospital by his family at the weekend after being told an ambulance wouldn't be dispatched for at least 25 minutes.
14: Our hospitals are full, patients are stuck in beds, not able to get out to an aged care home, nowhere to go. And so then when patients can't get out of the hospital, they can't get from the ambulances into the hospital. So we see it more as a symptom of that.
13: Vice President of the Tasmanian branch, Jerome Muir Wilson, speaking there. The Department of Health has launched an investigation into the incident. Labor leader Josh Willey has been at left explaining a suggestion within his own party that not all is well. Member for Braddon, Shane Broad, taking to social media with a brief and somewhat cryptic video, which Josh Willey was questioned on today.
15: Look, my members and my team manage their own social media accounts. I'm really determined to return Labor to government.
13: The Prime Minister has been challenged by Angus Taylor over how much more humiliation Jim Chalmers can endure before he's sacked. The opposition leader claims the PM has been forced to clean up the Treasurer's mess over the ATO's credit card payment ban. Anthony Albanese has hit back during question time, arguing Mr Taylor should be concerned about keeping his own job.
16: Now the bloke warned. Who is in danger of being sacked is sitting right there. You have the member for Canning working away. You have Josh Frydenberg out there on the book tour. He's putting aside his shyness, order. Mr Speaker, Josh Frydenberg. Order.
13: Data centre proponents could contribute to a state government-run fund as the Premier calls on AI investment to deliver for the local community. Jeremy Rockliffe says the government will establish a local community benefit fund to make sure communities hosting major AI and data centre developments share directly in the benefits. Mr Rockliffe says the aim is to support local infrastructure, skills and training, community organisations and initiatives, and comes amid growing concerns over the impact of the new industry. There are 9 AI data centre projects operating, proposed or planned in Tasmania. And the annual Minds Do Better exhibition opens at Launceston's QVMAG in Vresk campus this weekend, inviting Tasmanians to connect, reflect and engage in meaningful conversations about mental health through the power of art. It's part of Mental Health Week celebrations. This is the exhibition showcasing a collection of works inspired by the theme of Reflect, Appreciate the Little Things.
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13: Turning to your sport now, and we should know by the end of the day if Jack Viney will become an Eagle. He is yet to request a trade, but has spent a couple of days checking out West Coast facilities and has had a medical. He has 2 years left on his contract with the Demons, with the Eagles still waiting as the trade period comes to an end. And the Aussies have won the toss and sent Bangladesh into bat in the third women's ODI in Brisbane. And last check, the visitors were 3 for 31 in the 14th over. I'm Olivia Hicks. That's the latest from the newsroom.
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0: the Northwest Coast's favourite hits at CFM, and that was Goanna with Solid Rock. 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Up next, to Midnight Sun by Zara Larsson and Angel by Shaggy. They're on the way next here on C.
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0: It is the home of the Northwest Coast's favourite hits at CFM, and that was Foster the People with Pumped Up Kicks, one of my personal favourites. And I did do a little bit of dancing because a late Wednesday afternoon dance party, there's nothing wrong with that. I hope you were joining me so I didn't look like an idiot, because I did get some strange looks through the window. Won't apologise though, because I just can't help but have some fun, and I will be doing it with these next ones. It's Animal by Cat's Eye and Thinking About Me by Morgan Wallen. They're coming up next right here. It's your favourite hits on your favourite station. It's CFM.
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0: It is the Northwest Coast's favourite hits. It's CFM, and that is me, Takeisha, done and dusted for your Wednesday afternoon. But just because I'm done, that doesn't mean the hit music is. No. Coming up after 5 o'clock, we've got Tempest City with Self Aware, Only Wanna Be With You by Hootie and the Blowfish, and Rein Me In by Sam Fender and Olivia Dean. They are coming up after 5 o'clock. But of course, first, an update from the newsroom and the latest in news, sport and weather, which you can keep up to date with anytime at cfmtaz.com.au. Hope you have a great afternoon and a great drive home. It's been a pleasure. Bye.
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10: Good afternoon, I'm Olivia Hicks with the latest. Police investigating the alleged assault of a male youth near Devonport Bluff early Monday morning have charged four people over the incident. A 19-year-old Devonport man, a 17-year-old boy, a 15-year-old boy and a 15-year-old girl have been charged with criminal code assault and stealing and have been bailed to reappear in court at a later date. Police would like to speak to any witnesses to the alleged assault, including anyone holding mobile phone, dash cam or CCTV footage from the area near Bluff Road car park late Sunday night and into early Monday. The injured youth was taken to the Northwest Regional Hospital for treatment. Police say they are aware of social media posts relating to the incident, some of it containing graphic content, and encourage the public to refrain from publishing or sharing the content. The Tasmanian Greens say a new community benefit fund financed by artificial intelligence companies has the potential to provide significant benefits. Premier Jeremy Rockliffe says they'll need to contribute to the new scheme, with the funds directly poured into local communities. Greens MP Cecily Rosal says she'd like to know more details, such as how funds would be allocated or what roles communities would have, but she says it's a positive step.
9: It's pleasing to see that the government are taking some steps that will ensure some community benefit from those AI factories. At the moment, we don't have any detail about that, and the Greens will be very interested to look at the detail and see how the government are going to ensure the benefit for the community.
10: We're now sitting at 50 bird flu events in Tasmania after there were four additional detections confirmed. A Pacific Garlet St Helens, a Great Crested Tern at Bridport, a Little Penguin at Cooey and a Black Currawong on Flinders Island all tested positive to the H5 strain. Our commercial poultry or backyard flocks remain free of the disease. It comes as wildlife vets begin a world-first attempt to vaccinate the Shire albatross against the H5 strain. It's only found on three remote Tasmanian islands and is considered highly vulnerable. An Australian man is in a critical condition after reportedly being kidnapped and stabbed in Colombia at the weekend. Frank Stephen Ramirez was on holiday attending a music festival when he was forced into the back of a car, robbed and stabbed 25 times. His attackers then throwing him from the moving vehicle. And some red faces at the White House after the US President's new press secretary made her debut. Katie Zachariah replaced Caroline Levitt, who resigned in August, to spend more time with her family. She spent just 15 minutes at the lectern during her gaffe-filled briefing.
11: The idea of not spending evenings with my kids is completely unacceptable. So my president, my husband, that's a good one.
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10: Turning to your sport now and in the AFL, as the trade period approaches the end, it's been quiet for the Eagles. The club hasn't nabbed anyone yet, but still hopes Demon Jack Viney will head west. Melbourne wanting West Coast to pay out the 2 years left on his contract and hand over pick 23, but the Eagles are holding out. And Collingwood's hopes of landing Jaden Short are fading. The Richmond defender still pushing for a move to the Magpies, but negotiations remain at a standstill. I'm Olivia Hicks. That's the latest from the newsroom.
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0: everyone. Yes, say only 9 weeks of the show to go, but it's only 3 days for junior producer Annalise, who is going on to bigger and better things as she absolutely annihilates a packet of chicken crispies out there. Look at her go.
1: Love them. Love shapes. Maybe Shapes might want to send me a goodbye package.
0: I'd love that.
2: It's great to see
0: you. We wouldn't forward it onto you, though. We'd take it. We'd send you the crimpies.
1: I'll send them on you, Addy.
0: Internationally recognised as the worst shape. But you're the only one. You're the only reason. No. One of the great things about you not being here, AB, is that if Shapes send us another packet of delivery, which God bless the people at Arnott's.
2: We love Arnott's.
0: We love them.
2: We love Arnott's.
1: I just had a nice Vovo Tim Tam.
0: Unbelievable. That shouldn't be illegal. That should be illegal.
2: Absolutely.
0: So good.
2: The genius of Arnott's, Will. But back on the crimpies, I agree with Will. It's a shocking flavour.
0: It's the worst flavour.
2: When you get one of those party packs, it's always the last mini packet left, the chicken crimpies.
1: No, it was actually voted the number one flavour. We're just talking about Shapes, brother.
2: Let's go to a song.
0: Chat very seriously.
1: Just because you like the cheddar.
2: We're getting that.
0: Gosh, should we open the phones?
2: We're getting that. Nah, because Annalise wants to talk about something else, haven't
0: she? She still can, but it's just easy. A crimpy's the worst shape. I think just needs to be finalised. I think we just need to sort that out. Don't you think?
2: Yeah, okay. Yeah, all right. Confirm for us if chicken crimpy is the worst flavour of shape.
0: Must be.
2: Or if you want to suggest another flavour which is the worst. Yeah, I'm happy to just, we'll do it at the start of this next spot and then we'll get to what you want to talk about, AB.
1: That'd be good.
2: I think we just need to silence all talk about whether crimpy is or isn't the worst.
0: My memory is when we used to get the family packs,
2: you'd always dip your hand and go, oh, there's four crimpies left.
0: That rank nightmare. Orange colour.
2: Yeah, yeah. Even the shape of it. It's a bad shape. I don't like the shape.
0: The texture is different to all the other shapes. It's more
2: too
0: of a
2: crumbly.
0: Biscuit than a shape.
2: It's too crumbly.
0: Yeah. Couldn't agree more. Is it the worst flavour? Give us a call. Will and Woody.
3: Will and Woody for the drive home.
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0: Will and Woody. Hey, only 9 weeks of the show to go. Before we get into Annalise, who's only got 3 shows to go, one of our producers here, I'm sure you guys know that. We're just going to answer a quick question. Is chicken crimpy the worst shape? Woods and I are very firmly on the side of yes.
1: And I thought everyone was in agreement there, like strong agreement that, look, it's still not bad. All shapes are great, but crimpy, easily the worst. Luke, what's the worst shapes flavour?
2: The worst shapes flavour is savoury.
1: I do think there's an argument for savoury being worse than crimpy.
0: It's neck and neck, but crimpy is still worse, and I think...
2: Chicken crimpy is god tier.
1: God tier?
2: What? Followed by barbecue and pizza.
1: I obviously agree with that. Barbecue and pizza is great, obviously, but I cannot...
3: It's called
1: Beezer. Excuse me?
3: Barbecue pizza.
0: Oh, yeah, I saw that out there. That's not it, though. I tried one of them. That's not it. Oh, let's just not get into the... Because, I mean, if we really wanted to open the door there, we're not asking what's the best shape because that's a whole other conversation. Yeah. Yeah. And cheese and Vegemite would have a claim there.
1: Whoa, really?
3: Best shape.
0: The Vegemite shape is like crash.
3: Best shape.
0: Yeah, it is elite.
4: Whoa. Cheese and bacon flavour, also, like, unbelievable.
1: I never liked cheese and bacon. Again, not as bad as crimpy.
0: There's an off-air conversation about how you would do that. With a shape.
1: And we have had that chat. Look, Christy.
0: Remind you to get it on the podcast.
4: Or Patreon.
0: On the Patreon.
1: Oh, attach a video. That'd get clicks. Christy, worst shapes flavour?
5: So, worst one is absolutely barbecue.
1: What? Like,
5: ew. Yes.
0: Where's crimpies for you? Where are the crimpies?
5: Crimpies, 100% up the top.
0: Oh, my God. What is going on with this country?
5: The best thing with them is dip them in sweet chili filly and you have yourself the best snack in the world.
0: I think
1: anything in sweet chili filly.
0: Yeah,
1: like,
0: I agree with that.
1: Thing is unbelievable.
0: I agree with
3: memory
0: that.
3: Unlocked. That stuff was unbelievable.
1: How did someone think of the idea to put sweet chili sauce with... It's just such a good combination.
0: It's a great...
3: Imagine coming up with that idea being in that room.
1: Oh, God.
3: What about we get sweet chili sauce and put it with the filly?
0: I actually think it was already happening.
1: What do you mean? Before sweet chili filly started doing it?
0: Yeah. Because you get wedges with sour cream and sweet chili sauce.
3: Oh,
1: of course.
0: They were already doing it.
3: Yeah.
0: Yeah, so they just piggybacked. There's not an original idea in the Philadelphia boardroom.
1: There you go. Well, we love you though, Philadelphia. And if you want to send us some sweet chili.
0: Although they've been doing the same thing for a long time.
3: If it ain't broke, don't fix it.
0: No, I agree with that. I'm not saying they do a bad job. I'm just saying not an original job.
1: They're doing the same job. Do we want more calls or do you want to go on to what Annalise wants to talk about? I'm kind of sick of people saying that crimpy's good.
0: Kylie, are chicken crimpy's the best or the worst flavour?
6: Sorry, I'm going to.

0: Have to agree with the others. Chicken crimpy is pretty much the only flavour I will eat.
1: Queen.
2: Yes, queen.
3: We are. That is,
2: I don't know if you can say that to listeners.
3: Yeah.
4: Like we, Kylie's okay. Kylie, you're over there. Kylie, you call the show a bit. You're okay with that, aren't you?
0: What was that?
4: Don't worry, mate.
3: All right, you missed it. Perfect. That's lucky. Do we want Sarah? I'm worried that we will tell her to do something.
2: I can spoil it for you.
4: What was that? Oh, so good. We have to get one.
3: Okay, Sarah, please. Can you give me a drum roll or something, Tommy? Because I'm shocked at this. I thought this would just be a fait accompli that everyone hated crimpies.
4: Yeah.
3: Sarah, what's the worst Shapes flavour?
5: I can't agree with you there. Sorry, guys. I definitely have to say crimpy is the best ultimate flavour of the Shapes.
2: Okay.
4: All right. That's it.
5: What? I will tell you, though.
4: Yeah.
5: The cheese and bacon one. That is rubbish. Absolutely rubbish.
4: Yeah, I agree with that.
3: Facts.
4: Yeah. Georgia lived a very sheltered life in Western Australia. I think they get, did you guys even have Shapes over there, like, growing up?
1: No, we didn't. No Shapes in WA.
3: You guys didn't have Krispy Kremes, and I'd always fly back to Perth, and everyone would be having their Krispy Kremes on the plane. It's like, did you guys just fly over here to get donuts?
4: Do you remember when they had the opening for 7-Eleven? Do you remember that as well? There was a line. Around the block.
3: And the line for who opened Lord of the Fries, that was a big day.
1: That's a big one for the vegans, yeah. Oh, so many.
4: It's crazy. Yeah. The Wild West. Anyway. Annalise's got three shows to go. We're going to jump in the time machine with her up next to relive some of her best moments. Will and Woody.
6: Will and Woody!
7: 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The answer was a lot.
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0: Yes, it's Will and Woody. Hey, only 9 weeks of the show to go. Woodrow, Annalise has been birded. Only 3 shows to go. She's going to come back in a sec with one of her favourite moments from the radio show. We are celebrating her all this week because, you know, we've got nothing else to do. Now, Woodrow.
1: Yeah.
0: We are going to do a bit of Can You Hear It Now. Am I playing for anyone, by the way, worth me asking? Because I'm going to give this a crack for the first time in a long time.
1: I don't think you are playing for anyone. You're just playing for yourself, mate.
0: We've got the Live Actually tickets.
1: I'll tell you what. You can...
0: Oh, okay.
1: Okay, I was having something else. Okay. You, my friend, have never played our most famous game, Beer or Soft Drink, based on the sound of the can opening, and a lot of people were just keen to know how would we go.
0: Yep.
1: You're a bit worried about... You go to dark places when you put a blindfold on.
0: It's happening.
1: Okay, let's play. Let's play. Let's play. Can you hear it? Can you hear it? Can you hear it? Why does that happen?
0: Last time I put a blindfold on... Well, it's very introspective when you put a blindfold on. Right. You look at your thoughts and stuff. Right, and okay. I'm obviously, you know, I'm just going through a lot at the moment. A lot of change.
1: Right. Hey, let's start opening some cans.
0: Yeah.
1: You can just close your eyes if it's going to get too dark for you.
0: Why don't you I think this is necessary.
1: Okay. All right.
0: You know, it's good. Look at what's going on with you guys. Share what's going on with you. It's important.
1: It's just not the time right now, I reckon.
0: But well, anyway. No, it's always the time. It's all good. Yeah, it's all good. It's important. There's never a bad time.
1: Beautiful, mate. Go there. Okay, so beer or soft drink. You should be good at this. You would have heard in excess of 500 cans
0: more than anyone
1: in here.
0: More than anyone.
1: Here we go. Here's can one.
0: Soft drink.
1: Nice, mate. Nice. Really good.
0: I gotta say.
1: Really good.
0: This is a great game.
1: It is, mate.
0: I haven't played myself. In such a long time, because I'm watching other people play and I always know what it is, but this is great.
1: There's a reason why, like, the phone lines, every time we do this, everyone wants to play.
0: Can right. too, mate. Come on. Soft drink.
1: Whoa! Nice big Willy. Nice big Willy. Okay.
0: Beer. No, soft drink.
1: Oh.
0: Excuse me, I swore.
1: Did you? What'd you say? You didn't swear.
0: Did I not?
1: You said frog, didn't you?
2: Hang on.
0: I did. I ended up saying frog.
2: 3, 2.
0: Yes.
1: Man, you're a professional. You're a professional. You should know not to swear, but you got your can wrong.
0: Yeah, I did. Sorry, I changed it. I knew as I said it, I was like, I've got that wrong.
1: Dropped the F-bomb. Now, do we have to go back live or something, play it now or something here, Tom?
0: People don't know I got the third can wrong, so I could just keep going.
1: But we know. And I'm a purist.
0: Yeah, well,
1: you fell down.
0: Kept going.
1: You fell down.
0: I could have kept going.
1: You fell down 2 cans in. I'm sorry, I'm not going to allow it.
0: I should have. Yeah. Don't rush your answer in that game. I think that's the problem. You get your tail up. You get momentum and you're feeling,
1: We see that a lot.
0: Yeah.
1: As soon as people get arrogant or a bit cocky, gone.
0: Yeah, I thought I'd. Anyway. So you're playing tomorrow.
1: Amazing, and I've got to beat 2. I can't hear it at all, I'll be honest.
0: Can't wait for tomorrow then. It's going to be awesome.
3: Drive home with Will and Woody. Will and Woody.
4: The Northwest Coast's favourite hits, CFM.

0: Oh, yeah. Will and Woody, hope you're having a great drive home. 9 weeks to go. We're jumping back in the time machine with junior producer Annalise.
1: We're going back. Let's go back in time.
2: Going back in time.
1: You're telling me you built a time machine?
3: Because, Annalise, this is your third last show.
4: I know.
3: With us, because you are going to be the executive producer of Dr. Chris Brown, Amy and Jack, which is the new Sydney breakfast show starting soon. But we just thought it's a good chance for you to highlight your favourite memories or moments from your time on this show.
4: Yeah.
3: And you've got another one.
4: Oh, yeah. Sorry. I was like, yeah. Love the memes. This one.
3: I thought that was an obvious throw, but maybe I was wrong.
4: Sorry. Anyway. This one that we're going to hear today, I think, is up there with one of the biggest belly laughs, borderline tear moments I've ever had on this show.
3: Okay.
4: I think the audio just speaks for itself. So let's just hear what it was.
3: Okay.
0: How often do you have a crush on someone? Like, when I say a crush, I mean like a purely passive, I'm into that person, but there doesn't need to be anything here.
5: I reckon I'd probably have one or two a month.
3: Okay, yeah, interesting. Yeah.
0: Good topic.
3: That's a good point.
0: Interesting topic.
3: Crushes. Yeah, yeah. Where'd we go?
0: Polarizing.
3: Where'd we go from there?
4: So, after that, Will talking about how often he has crushes on people.
0: Yeah.
4: We went down the lane of, have you got a crush on Will?
0: We did.
3: Hello, Anonymous. You've got a crush on Will.
6: Hi, guys. So, I actually went to primary school with Will.
7: Here we go.
0: Whoa.
7: Here we go.
6: Every single girl in our year level had a crush on either Will or his friend Daniel W. And I was a Will fan.
7: Oh! Here we go!
3: And still a Will fan, Anonymous?
6: We'll leave you wondering with that one. There's a reason why I remained anonymous, right?
7: All right.
3: Awesome.
4: Just
3: awesome.
4: Oh, so really good.
3: Full bank of callers.
5: We talked to people
3: for a long time. So, Annalise, what do you want to do now?
4: I think absolutely not.
0: No. We've done me. It has to be Woody. It has to be Woody. No, we've done me. No, we've done. We've done me.
3: Broke. If it ain't broke,
0: I'm not going to be here for the bit.
3: Sorry,
0: I'm going to walk out.
4: No, you're not.
3: Yeah, you will.
0: No, I'm not going to be here for the bit.
3: Won't. No, I fulfill your contract.
0: I haven't got the strength.
3: Look, Darcy's even on the phones, mate. He's good to go.
0: I'm not going to be here for the bit. I'm done with it.
8: The phones are ringing off the hook, Addy.
0: They're not. No one's calling.
4: Have you got a crush on Will?
0: Why can't we do it on Woody, please?
4: No.
3: No, mate. It's Annalise's third last show. It's her wish, mate. It's her wish.
0: Well, no, okay. AV, I don't want to do this.
3: But just to confirm, if you're there in your car, you can remain anonymous if you're a bit embarrassed about it. It's totally fine. It's a safe space.
0: Guys,
3: have you got a crush?
0: I'm leaving. I'm not going to be back.
3: That's a good point. You can text us as well.
4: Yeah, you'll be back.
0: I'm not coming back.
3: It's a little pump up for you.
0: It's not a pump up. It's not a pump up.
3: You need to hear it. It's really nice to hear.
0: No, it's really not. And everyone finds this very funny. I don't find this funny.
4: Aww.
0: Don't find this funny.
3: I don't find it funny.
0: You find it very funny.
3: I do not.
0: I hate this. I'm leaving.
4: I've got the door.
0: I'll see you guys on the outside.
3: You want to hear these nice?
0: I'll see you.
4: You do, well, no one's called. Come on, don't leave.
3: Come on, guys, come on. Will's sitting outside, chowing down on some ocean spray craisins. He's crazy for craisins. Will, come on. You're going to come back here, mate? I'm getting shakes. What's going on? Just let me know why you don't want to come back in again. I'm confused because this is honestly, Annalise has brought this bit. It's her third last time on the show. She's going to EP, the new Sydney breakfast show. She's trying to pump you up. What's going on? You don't want to receive a pump?
8: You're mocking me.
3: And no, there's no mockery here. There's no mockery here.
8: No one's called.
3: No, so I think what's happened here, by the way, so we have asked people, and do please call. Don't.
4: Maybe this is your last. Maybe the phone lines are down. Let me just test it.
3: I think the phone lines might be down. Maybe so many people called up that the phone lines went down. Oh, the phone lines actually are down. The phone lines are down. Seriously. I knew it, mate. There's a lot of people out there who have a crush on Will. I know that.
4: We broke the phone.
3: Mate, you broke the phones. How does that feel? How does that feel?
8: It feels good.
4: That was meant to be.
3: So obviously you can't call up to let us know you've got a crush on Will, but we do have a text line as well. I'm pretty sure button pusher did.
8: Tommy called the phone line, then it's working.
3: Eric's calling. Pick up Eric. Pick up Eric. Here we go. Will, look out, mate, because Eric has got the hots for you, mate. Uh-oh, and here we go. There's a snowball coming. Hello, Eric.
9: Oh, big Will fan from the other side, if you know what I mean.
3: Oh, I know what you mean. I know what you mean. What are you...
9: Get him back in here. He's got to own that sexy.
3: Yeah, you do. Own that sexy, Will. What are you
9: in here? Crazins and all, man.
3: Yeah.
9: Plus, if I'm being honest, he is very soft. He's very sensitive. We love that side of him when he comes on the show sometimes. But, a humble guy that can't take a compliment, though. So we got to give him that, too.
3: Yeah, well said, Eric. If you had the choice of where on his body to eat crazins off, where would you choose?
9: Oh, stop. I'm driving. I'm getting distracted now.
3: Thanks for the call, Eric. That's lovely. I think I can feel him perking up a little bit. Let's go to Amy here. Hi, Amy.
10: Will's having a sulk. He sounds like a little girl. Like, man up, Will. Like, come on. You guys are, like, no longer going to be in radio. That's so, like, true. Just... Suck it up. What's his deal?
3: Whoa, okay. That's pretty aggressive, Amy. Do you have a... No, we're going to move on from Amy. Let's go to Ashley here now on...
4: That's so much going on.
3: We'll go to Ashley here. Actually, Ashley, hold the line because we do have a lot of text messages coming in as well. A lot of love for Will coming through on the text line. Tommy, what have we got?
11: Lucy in Brisbane says, no one makes my heart sing like Will. His calm, smooth voice and his love of music makes him hot.
3: Oh, I want to hear that calm, smooth voice. Get on that mic.
11: Stephen in Sydney said, for me, it's when he got his ear pierced. That did it for me.
3: Well, yes.
11: And
3: yes.
11: Diane in Eltham says, what a beautiful, sensitive man. I'll miss his wicked sense of humour.
3: Aww.
11: Oh, and Tracy says, I love his beautiful blue eyes.
3: Whoa.
4: Wow.
3: Tracy.
4: Did you send them to the text line under other names? sounds oddly specific.
3: That would be very sad. But no, I don't believe it. I don't want to believe that. And look, we got Ashley here. We got a live one, guys. Ashley, you have a crush on Will.
12: Yes, I absolutely do.
3: Ooh, do I detect an accent there, Ashley?
12: No. No accent.
3: Sorry about that. Tell us why you've got a crush on Will, Ashley.
12: Okay, so I have a huge thing for voices, like sexy, masculine voices. And I've had a thing for Will for quite a few years now.
3: Whoa. Hey, Ashley, what's the one thing you'd most like to hear out of Will's mouth?
12: I don't know if I can say that on radio.
3: Okay. Do you have anything family friendly he can say? Because let me tell you this, Ashley, he'll do it. He's hovering.
12: You know, like maybe a Joey Tribbiani, how you doing kind of thing?
3: Yeah, he's capable. He's capable. He's hovering. He's hovering over a mic.
13: I do not want to do it.
12: I'm already going red.
3: Come on. Make Ashley's dreams come true. It's her birthday as well. Just go with me, Ashley. Just go with me. Here we go. Come on, Will. Do it. Do it. Come on.
13: I can't.
3: Please. Come on, mate.
12: Please.
3: This is so important for Ashley.
12: It is. It will make my day. And I've had a long day.
3: Yeah, it's her birthday. She just lost her job as well. So sorry about that, Ashley. But this would make her dreams come true.
12: All the bad things.
3: Yeah, here we go. Here we go.
13: How are you doing?
3: Whoa.
12: Oh, my God. I'm busted. I can barely drive right now.
3: Whoa. Pull over. Take five, Ashley. Whoa.
14: You know the saying, where there's a Will, there's a Woody.
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14: Will and Woody driving you home.
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11: Hi, I'm Sally Pearson. The Matildas have thrashed Haiti 7-1 in this morning's friendly in France. Letitia McKenna bagged a brace for the Aussies with Caitlin Ford, Daniela Gaelic, Claire Wheeler and Holly McNamara also finding the back of the net. Australia is hunting a series sweep against Bangladesh in the third women's one-dayer in Brisbane. Beth Mooney becoming the 10th Australian woman to mark 100 ODI appearances. Dons duo Matilda Dyke and Alexandra Morecambe have signed one-year contract extensions, keeping them at the AFLW club until the end of 2027.
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0: Hey, it's Will and Woody, the quiz just around the corner. Right now, though, convince us you're in the car with somebody else.
1: Will and Woody's phone alone.
2: We decide if someone's actually there, excuse me, or you're just putting on a voice. Tickets to Love Actually live in concert. If you manage to trick us, that'll be a hot show.
0: Hottest tickets in town.
2: It's the movie on the big screen with the orchestra.
0: Live orchestra.
2: Unreal.
0: If you haven't done that yet, it's an experience.
2: It's awesome. Mm. Anyway, let's go to Jess here. Who are you in the car with? Excuse me?
3: Hello.
0: Hello.
2: Oh, nice. Okay, we've caught you talking to someone, have we? Very good. Who is in the car, Jess? Who's the other person in the car?
3: I've got Sophie in the car at the moment.
2: And who's Sophie?
3: Sophie's actually my manicurist. And her car broke down, so I've had to pick her up.
2: Did you say your managerist?
3: No, she does my manicure.
2: Manicurist. Manicure. Got it. Okay.
3: You guys would love that. You guys would sure get your nails done without a doubt.
2: I actually love to get my nails done. You've got me. Could I speak to Sophie, the manicurist, please?
3: She's a little bit shy, but not a problem.
2: Okay.
3: Talk. Hello.
2: Oh, hi. Hi, Sophie.
3: Hi. How are you going?
2: Good, thank you. So your car's just broken down, Sophie?
3: Yeah.
2: Okay. Name three types of treatments you can get done on your nails.
0: Oh.
3: So we do like shellac, and I also do SNS and pedicures.
2: Yeah, that plays. That plays. Okay, what's wrong with your car, Sophie?
3: It's got a flat battery.
2: Flat battery. Okay, no worries.
0: So I think we just need to move on from Jess.
2: Oh, you think? Can I speak to Jess again?
3: Hey there, how are you?
2: I think there's a. I think there's this. I mean, the story is where I'm.
0: I think it's definitely just Jess.
2: I agree with you. I think there was a cute little play at the start where she was caught talking to Sophie. Yep. Yeah, Jess, you're alone in the car.
3: You may be right.
0: Well done, Jess.
2: I liked the work. You had the backstory. We've never had before an interruption of you caught me talking to the person.
0: No.
2: I thought that was inspired, but it did give it away.
0: Bit over the top. Hate to say it. I mean, that's the problem. You oversell the phone alone.
2: Yes. Yes, that's it.
0: It's pickable.
2: Very pickable. I think the less you try in this, the calmer you sound, the better you are. Let's go to Victoria here. Victoria, who are you in the car with?
4: I'm in the car with my daughter, Ava.
2: Ava, how old's Ava?
4: She is 9.
2: Okay, let's talk to Ava.
4: Okay, Ava, here's the phone, darling.
5: Thank you.
4: Hi.
2: God. Hi, Ava. Did you go to school today, Ava?
5: Yes.
2: What year are you in?
5: Year 4.
2: Year 4, okay. Just one thing you learnt today, Ava, if you learnt anything.
5: Sport.
2: Oh, yeah, sport, classic. Absolutely.
0: You learned sport.
2: What sport did you play? I assume this is phys ed.
5: Table.
0: Oh, classic.
2: It's a classic primary school game. Classic primary school. Can I hear from your mum again, please, Ava?
5: Here's mummy, here's the phone. Thank you, Ava. Hi.
0: Oh, it's a good voice if it's a voice.
2: Whoa.
0: It's a good voice if it's a voice.
2: Victoria, what do you do for work?
4: I'm a school learning support officer.
2: School learning support officer.
0: Is Victoria your only child? Sorry, is Ava your only child?
4: No, she's not.
2: How many kids have you got?
4: I've got two.
2: Yeah.
4: Two girls. So I've got Ava.
2: Yeah.
4: And then I've got a younger daughter, Sophie.
2: Where's Sophie?
4: She is at home.
2: Okay. Can I'd like to speak to Ava again, please, if I could.
4: Sure. Ava, here's the phone, darling. Thank you.
2: Ava, what's your favourite movie?
5: The Emojis movie.
2: Oh. This is an exceptional voice. Okay. If I can just talk to my colleague just for a second, Victoria and Ava, hold the line. Okay.
5: Yeah.
2: Thanks, Ava. The voice is incredible. My concern is the overdoing of the passing of the phone. I think that's the only place where Victoria has fallen down. I think when we have someone who's actually in the car, you just don't say anything when you pass the phone over.
0: Yeah.
2: You just physically do it. The whole Ava, here's the phone. It's overselling it.
0: Yeah.
2: So despite the fact that I think this is one of the best.
6: Wow. Tom Tommy's just thrown a real spanner in the works on your theory.
2: What's that?
7: Well, I think the Victoria listens to this game a lot and she knows that that's the tell.
6: It's a double bluff.
7: That's just double bluff. So she's doing the, hey, Ava, here's the phone.
6: Maybe. I mean, like the listeners evolve, mate. That's the thing.
2: They do.
6: They evolve with the game.
2: Do you need to hear any more?
6: I think a double bluff is a very high. That is, if Victoria's double bluffing us, she deserves the double pass to actually.
2: So what we're going to say then is Victoria, and I do want to stress that is one of the best voices we have ever heard in this game.
6: Kid voice, very hard to do. If it's a voice,
2: yes, I think it's impeccable. We do think you're alone in the car.
5: I am not alone in the car, boy. Actually, have my
2: double bluff.
5: Nine-year-old daughter.
2: Were you deliberately overdoing the phone exchange to bluff us?
5: No. I am passing the phone to my daughter. Wait, put you on loudspeaker now. Wow. You want to say hello, Ava?
8: Hi.
2: Ava. Well done, Ava.
6: Very good.
2: Hey, and the two of you are going to see Love Actually live in concert. Congrats.
5: Thank you.
6: Great stuff.
2: If you want to get tickets to that, go to tegdainty.com. Bloody hell. Well done. I'm embarrassed.
6: The quiz is up next. Brother Woody. Me, I'm the only
9: 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Coming up next.
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3: Good evening, I'm Olivia Hicks with the latest. The death of a Tasmanian man in his 40s after he couldn't get an ambulance is a symptom of a system-wide failure, according to the AMA. The man's family was forced to rush him to the Royal Hobart Hospital ED at the weekend after being told help wasn't able to be sent for at least 25 minutes. Vice President of the Tasmanian branch, Jerome Muir Wilson, says it shouldn't take a tragic death for governments to take action.
8: And our ambulance response rates have blown out over recent years, and this is more the symptom of the hospital system being clogged up, and not enough beds, not the right infrastructure, not the right health technology for doctors and nurses to do their job right.
3: A recording device found inside a female-only cabin on a Navy ship has sparked a military police investigation. The device was discovered aboard HMAS Lewin on Sunday while docked in Cairns. Senator Jackie Lambie claims it was found in shower facilities, with allegations footage may have been uploaded online. The federal government has introduced legislation for a 30% minimum tax on discretionary trusts. The LNP opposes the move, with Labor needing the Greens' support to pass the bill through the Senate. Treasurer Jim Chalmers insists most Australians won't be impacted.
10: Even though the use of trusts has doubled in the last 20 years, it's still only used by a fraction of the Australian population. More than 95% of Australians don't get trust income.
3: Wildlife experts have started vaccinating Tasmania's shy albatross against H5 bird flu in what the Department of Natural Resources and Environment says is a world first. The threatened seabird breeds only on three remote Tasmanian islands and is considered highly vulnerable if the disease reaches its breeding colonies. Up to 100 birds on Albatross Island in Western Bass Strait will be vaccinated and monitored using remote cameras and follow-up visits. It comes as Tasmania's bird flu tally reaches 50 events, with four new detections confirmed today. And if you're worried about the rising cost of groceries, you're not alone. Data shows one in five Aussies name the weekly food bill as their biggest financial worry. The average bill is sitting just under $190 a week.
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3: Turning to your sport now, and Australia has the upper hand heading into the second test against South Africa after taking out the first in Durban by 214 runs. Matt Renshaw was named player of the match for his knocks of 190 and 82. He also took two wickets. Skipper Pat Cummins telling Fox Cricket it's great to have that 1-0 lead.
24: Yeah, it's nice. It's better than the alternative. Yeah, obviously two games to play, anything can happen. But always, once you're ahead in the series, it does make things a little bit easier. Again, playing away is really hard, so it's great to get confidence after a win.
3: And Aussie tennis star Alex de Minaur is into the quarterfinals of the Shanghai Masters. The Demon advancing in straight sets, setting up a clash with world number one Alexander Zverev. I'm Olivia Hicks. That's the latest from the newsroom.
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0: It is awesome. Thank you.
1: One to two's a jump. There was two men that have got two. One to two. Struth almighty, strap yourself in.
2: Yeah, nah, it really is. Yeah,
1: but you love them. You bloody love them.
2: You love them.
0: You do love them.
1: Good luck, Paris.
0: Thank you.
2: Here we go, Paris. What country is Rome in?
0: Italy.
2: What does it mean to have beef with someone?
0: You're having an argument with someone.
2: Name an ingredient that isn't in carrot cake.
0: Apricot.
2: Give me an animal with two legs.
0: Bird.
2: Spell the word show.
0: S-H-O-W.
2: Name a love song.
0: Love story.
2: How many seconds in 2 minutes?
0: 60.
2: An animal that lays eggs.
0: Chicken.
2: Oh, bad luck. Yeah. It was 120 seconds in 2 minutes. You corrected yourself there. And yeah, we just ran out of time to get all the way through the questions there, Paris.
0: Oh, damn.
2: Sorry, mate.
0: Okay.
2: Lovely to meet you. You did really well. You can have yourself a brick. Brick blocks distractions on your phone so you can take back your time to do more of what matters. Right up next, Woods, there's only 9 weeks of the show to go, so we are going to be jumping in the time machine today with junior producer Annalise. She's only got 3 shows left to go with us here on Will and Woody. She's been part of the furniture for as long as we can remember. I know you guys all love her, and she's going to be in the studio right up next. It's Will and Woody.
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3: CFM.

0: It's Will and Woody. 9 weeks of the show to go, guys, so we're back in the time machine.
1: We're going back.
2: Let's go back in time.
1: Going back in time. You telling me you built a time machine?
3: Alrighty, hey, junior producer Annalise has only got 3 shows to go, which is just crazy.
4: Oh.
3: On Will and Woody.
5: It really is sad. It is, it's sad. We're not going to go there now.
3: No.
5: We keep dipping the toe in, but we're going to pull that toe right back out and keep having fun.
4: The tear keeps coming out the eye and then I suck it back in.
5: Suck it up. Suck it up. We are, though, we're talking about your highlight moments with this radio show because you've been with us almost since the start.
3: Yep.
5: Pretty much since the start.
4: Yeah. Sounds like 3 years, but that's... I didn't count.
5: The first 3 was nothing. Don't worry about the first 3. Last 5,
3: that was a wild first 3.
5: It actually, we thought we were going to get sacked every Monday we rolled into it. So it's good you missed that, actually.
4: Thank gosh.
5: But what is your highlight moment from the last 5 years you'd like to bring today?
4: Today, one was that we nearly broke the radio station. Does it ring any bells?
3: Oh, yeah, I remember the Bo Ryan incident.
4: Yeah. It's the Bo Ryan incident.
3: Someone resigned over this.
4: They did.
3: Sam, the tech.
5: Yeah.
3: He resigned over this. Walked out. He was like, I don't deserve

0: deserve this. I do not get paid enough to do this.
1: He was here, I'm going to say, till 2 in the morning, 3 in the morning,
2: yeah,
1: trying
2: almost
1: to
2: three.
0: Fix the server.
1: The server went down because we...
0: The audio won't explain it
2: the
0: properly.
2: The audio won't explain it,
0: yeah.
2: But it, the audio is of how we got to that. To that point.
1: Mm-hmm.
2: Essentially, we had Bo Ryan on the show, yeah. And he...
0: I'm so glad you brought this up. This is a while ago.
2: This is a deep cut. It came up in my memories the other day.
1: Is it weird for you to be bringing up Bo, given he's your upcoming competitor?
2: Oh, wow. I didn't even think of that.
1: You got to know that.
2: I didn't even know that. He was on radio.
0: He's a great broadcaster.
1: Nice. Oh, no. Nice. There it is. There it is.
2: You know who he is? Dr. Chris Brown, Amy Gerard, Charles, Kiss 106.5, November 9th. No, so Bo came into the studio when he was doing The Amazing Race and you guys were having a conversation with him and you wanted to have some sort of running race around
0: the station. It always gets a bit wild with Bo,
1: It was me, I'm pretty sure, going... Was I running or on rollerblades?
2: You were running.
1: Running.
0: It was you versus him in a running race.
1: Yes.
0: And we set it up so that when you did your run first, you sprinted around the office. Was this during COVID? Like, there was no one here or did we just go for it?
2: It was kind of just post-COVID.
0: Just after COVID. So... Woody ran up the stairs here and the idea was that Bo would throw a... Was it you throwing a bucket of water on Bo or Bo throwing a bucket of water on you?
1: Yes.
0: But the problem was we didn't realise that the finish line was directly in front of the entire...
2: Radio server.
0: Server. Like the all the machinery that puts everything on the radio.
1: We actually did...
0: It's a big, like, huge stack of computers and hard drives and
1: weirdly,
0: stuff.
1: Weirdly, not in a cupboard or anything. It's just open. I'm not going to have a go.
0: He's run that argument before, hasn't he? Look at him.
1: We also fully war-gamed it and we put tarp all over the desks behind the stairs because we all assumed Bo would throw the bucket down the stairs.
2: Which
1: no one could
0: have. Oh, you have had this argument before. Look at you. You're still defending yourself.
1: I actually had to defend the producers because that, obviously you guys really copped it. One producer in particular who's no longer with us. Who handed down the
2: I believe that the former executive producer, Captain Poopants.
0: Yeah. Who's no longer with us.
1: He copped it.
0: As in, like, with another show.
2: Pretty hard, yes.
1: Copped it pretty hard.
0: From who? From DB?
2: Yes.
0: Oh, yeah.
2: From everybody. The breakfast show at the time was not happy because they couldn't actually communicate with one another, which is difficult when you have a radio show.
1: But it is really funny that we went to all the effort to... We put tarp all over our desks and stuff because we were like, he'll definitely throw the bucket this way. And then it was all happening so fast, he lined up behind the wall. Meaning that the bucket would go straight on server.
2: And the funny thing is, we actually didn't realise he had damaged the server. We thought he damaged the printer. Because there was a printer in the spot. And we're like, the printer!
1: That's true.
2: And so everyone's like dapping dry this printer.
1: That's right. Then
2: I've like whipped my jumper off because I had a jumper on. So I just whipped my jumper off and I had a singlet on underneath. It's all good. And then I was drying the printer.
0: We all assumed.
1: No one thought you were nervous.
0: Yeah,
1: no one thought you were. No one.
2: It doesn't get weird here. I just want to make sure everyone's clear.
0: You said jumper.
2: Anyway, should we hear the race after?
0: Oh, we can play it up next. All right, great. Play it for you up next. It's Will and Woody. Hope you're having a wonderful drive or time home. We are in the time machine.
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0: could ever say.
1: Will and Woody, hope you're having a wonderful drive home. Hey, only 9 weeks of the show to go. Three more shows for junior producer Annalise, and we're jumping back in the time machine with her.
2: We're going back.
3: Let's go back in time.
2: Going back in time. You built a time machine.
4: It's a good opener, by the way.
5: It's an absolute rip. Mark the man, Daniel. He's the best in the biz.
1: Well, also just, you know, the soundtrack from Back to the Future is
4: that right?
1: Amazing.
5: But he chose it. He chose it and chose to put it in this bit, and it's genius. Now, Annalise, you've got three shows left before you are becoming the EP of Chris, Amy and Jack.
4: Yes.
5: Which is in Sydney starting
4: November 9.
5: Yep.
4: Just in case people don't know, that's breakfast.
5: Excellent.
1: Yeah,
5: excellent.
1: We know.
5: Form. Now, you are bringing up the time that we brought down the entire station.
4: Yes.
5: So just to recap, Bo Ryan was in for the Amazing Race.
1: Lovely boy, Bo, by the way. Honestly, he's in us the nicest message.
4: One of the best.
1: We lost our jobs. He's a beautiful boy. Beautiful broadcaster. Triple M, guys. He's on in Sydney.
5: Okay now.
1: Yeah, healthy competition. It's good. People know. It's all right.
4: Right. I'll remember that when you want to come promote your book.
5: Well done. Nice, AB. Nice.
1: Hey, Bowie will take me.
4: And on Triple M today, we're reading XYZ. Okay, great.
5: So Bowie's in here, and you always liked me and Bo competing with Steph Wilbur.
1: Yeah.
5: So we were doing a race around the station.
1: Yeah.
5: I didn't realise this, but you guys were planning to just cover me in ice cold water. Right?
1: That's right.
5: A bucket of water.
1: Yeah.
4: Funny stuff. Right? Great gear.
5: Unfortunately, no one mentioned that there was a server where he was going to be dousing me with water, and we brought down the whole station. I believe we've got the audio, of the incident.
1: I'm pumped.
6: Obviously, the Amazing Race being on TV tonight, Woods took as an opportunity to beat Bo Ryan in a race. The boys are going to go head-to-head racing around the studio right now. Bo, you ready to go?
7: Yes, I am.
6: On your marks, get set, go. Okay, he's off. It's not too far. I think it's going to be about 15 seconds. Keep in mind, Bo was a professional athlete not that long ago, and he's back. Geez, 10 seconds. 10.85.
1: That was quick.
6: That is fast.
5: Oh, he's fit guy.
6: Woodsy, you ready? You're ready. You give me a thumbs up.
1: 10 seconds.
6: Set. Okay, so Woody's running around. This is the time that I tell everybody that Bo's got a massive bucket of water and he's about to hit him in the face. Absolutely.
7: Whoa! Straight on the printer.
5: Yeah, we were only worried about the printer.
4: It wasn't the printer we needed to be worried about.
5: Right underneath it, the server also got doused with water.
1: Took it down
5: the entire station. A head engineer was here until 3 a.m.
4: Yeah.
1: Resigned immediately.
5: I bought him a burger, not worth mentioning, but I did. On the way out, I said, can we get you dinner? And he said, I actually wasn't expecting it, but he was like, yeah, I'd love that. And I was like, bugger. And I was like, great. And so I reached a burger and chips for him. Anyway, he had the burger. And I was kind of hanging around a bit.
1: Why were you hanging? Because you felt bad.
5: I felt awful. It was this poor guy. He's about to go home. And
1: it's
5: now
1: his job.
5: I don't think your job is fix a server when it gets dumped with water.
1: I'd say that's on the job description.
5: That's true, it is a radio station.
1: If you're in charge of tech.
5: Fix the server when it goes down.
1: Who else do we speak to at that point?
5: A fair point. I take back my burger.
1: Yeah.
5: where did the server end up, AB? Like, what is there?
4: The server, I think they had to like redo the whole thing. Yeah. I remember we got some interesting phone calls from the breakfast show about it.
1: Were Jason Lauren still on air then?
4: Yes, I think it was, I'm pretty sure it was Jason Lauren
5: or Jason PJ.
1: No, it was Jason Lauren. Yeah, and they left shortly after.
4: Yeah, they probably because they couldn't communicate. because of the
1: We took down the server.
5: That's what it was.
1: We took down a few things that day.
5: How much did it cost the station?
4: I think it cost a fair bit. They had to ship in products that were like rare because our system was so old.
1: Really?
4: It like was old. They didn't actually have the materials.
1: Strafing of the company while we're here. You lost a breakfast show. Your gear's old.
4: And I
1: Bo Ryan on Triple M. Go and check him out.
4: It was really intense. And then producer Poo Pants and another producer came back and stayed with the tech at
1: did
4: the time.
1: Did Pooey stick around? Yeah, did he really?
4: Yeah, he left and came back. And then I was going to come back.
1: Went out a little feed himself.
5: He had a mule and a couple of beers and then he came.
1: I was going to say, it's probably just because the pub was past the pub on the way home.
5: From memory, he was at the pub and he was like, he waited as long as he could and he was like, surely he's going to be wrapping up now.
1: Yeah.
5: And then called to be like, oh, I guess you're all done now. And he was like, no, I'm not.
1: And he was like,
5: whoa,
1: come back.
5: Okay.
1: So yeah, wow.
4: Yeah.
1: Okay.
4: Yeah.
5: Anyway.
1: Well, that was a great memory, AB. Thanks for that.
5: Is the server in a cupboard now?
4: No, we got a new one. Amazing.
5: And there you go. There's positive there.
4: I think we got it last week. So.
5: Last week?
4: Yeah.
5: My God.
4: New shows, you know.
1: Yeah, new shows.
5: Oh, new shows.
1: Yeah, they're building a new studio, by the way, in the boardroom.
5: Joking.
1: Yeah, I found that out yesterday.
5: I'm fine with that.
0: It's Will and Woody.
3: Will and Woody.
0: For your drive home.
3: CFM.

0: Woody, I hope you're having a wonderful drive home. Now, I'm really sorry about this, Australia, but Woody's been listening to this new podcast and I'm sick of hearing about it. So what I've said is he can keep telling us the stories.
1: Yes.
0: If you turn it into something that we could use for the show.
1: Amazing.
0: You've told me this is, it needs to be of a certain quality, of a certain ilk.
1: I think this is my favorite, almost my favorite behind the scenes movie story I've ever heard. Okay. It's phenomenal stuff. So the movie A Star Is Born came out 2019, obviously stars Bradley Cooper and Lady Gaga.
0: Yep.
1: But what you need to know is this movie was in production for a very long time.
0: Lady Gaga.
1: Oh, God.
0: Struth almighty. I mean, I know you're doing your story, but, you know, a little bit of behind the scenes on the interview story. The most professional cutoff I've ever experienced in this job.
1: Oh, when we interviewed Lady Gaga.
0: When we interviewed Lady Gaga.
1: Yeah,
0: just seamless.
1: Her people were good.
0: All the top people have producers that wrap them up and they go, sorry, guys, they've got to go. Yeah. Lady Gaga's, no rap. Just the feed.
1: Just drop out.
0: The feed just cuts and then someone sends us a message going, sorry, guys, internet must have dropped out.
1: Yeah, and everyone gets that message. And it's dropped out in exactly 5 minutes again.
0: What are we going to do? Perfect.
1: Anyway.
0: It was seamless.
1: Anyway, so Bradley Cooper obviously starred and directed the movie Star Is Born, but so it's a remake. This is the third time it's been remade.
0: Third? Wow, I thought it was only second. Who was the first with? Second Goldie Hawn?
1: Goldie Hawn?
2: No, the other one.
0: The other famous
2: 80s actor. Wings.
0: Bette Midler.
1: Yeah.
0: Bette Midler is in the OG.
2: Is in A Star Is Born, yeah.
0: And then who's the OG then?
1: Judy Garland.
0: Judy Garland was very young when she died.
1: Yeah, no, I'm pretty sure Judy Garland.
0: It's the second time Judy Garland's come up on this show. I think you've got that wrong. No, I think you've got that wrong.
1: Judy Garland, first Star Is Born.
0: He's got it wrong. Oh, he's got it wrong.
1: No, I don't think so.
0: You're definitely wrong.
1: I need this. It's Garland.
0: Here we go.
2: Sorry, is Barbara Streisand is in.
0: Yeah, I thought Midler was right off. I thought Midler was right off.
1: Who was the first one, Annalise?
0: Streisand.
3: Janet Gaynor.
0: Yes.
3: Frederick March.
0: Nowhere, mate.
1: Janet Gaynor.
0: Nowhere.
1: Anyway, really quickly.
0: Garland was very young when she died.
1: I'm off there. Anyway,
0: okay.
1: Really quickly.
0: But it was Streisand, not Midler.
1: Yeah. So Streisand's in the second remake. And
0: both prominent Jewish voices.
3: Streisand's in the third remake, Garland's in the second. Yeah.
1: Garland's in the second remake.
0: Shut up.
1: Yes, White Moss.
0: Hang on.
3: 1954 musical is Garland.
0: Oh, the musical, not the... Yeah,
3: no, it doesn't. 1976
0: drama is
3: Streisand.
0: I'm not going to give it to them. It's a stage fair show. It wasn't a movie. Carry on.
1: That's fair enough. Anyway. Yes. When it was kicking around in the early 2000s, one of the first names that was attached to A Star Is Born was Beyonce. She was going to be the star of A Star Is Born.
0: Yes, that's incredible.
1: Starring alongside Australia's very own Russell Crowe.
0: Amazing.
1: So there was a world where A Star Is Born comes out with Beyonce and Russell Crowe.
0: Really amazing.
1: Anyway, those guys eventually moved on from
0: What happened there?
1: In production, it just loses fizz and then the production companies go, it's a low priority, we're going to put this down for a while. And then they go off and do other things.
0: Okay.
1: So Russell Crowe's another movie, etc. Yeah. Anyway, Bradley Cooper picks it up, okay? And this is still where Beyonce was somewhat attached. So Bradley Cooper goes to Beyonce's house to pitch his vision for A Star Is Born.
0: Cool.
1: Now, Bradley Cooper, as he's pitching to Beyonce, and this was never brought up, Jay-Z is in the living room watching Judge Judy.
0: Really?
1: and so he's sitting there and struggling to pitch this movie idea to Beyonce because he's like, are we going to bring up the fact that Jay-Z is sitting there watching Judge Judy? And he said he was there for over an hour. Wow. Jay never got off the couch. He was just watching Judge Judy.
0: That's so strange. Some reason it checks out, but yes, it is strange.
1: Anyway, Beyonce ended up saying no.
0: So Cooper went the full pitch.
1: I think she liked it, but she was like, nah, not going to do it. And then Bradley went and saw Lady Gaga perform, and she was actually performing La Vie de Rose, which is the first song she performed.
0: You're looking at Button Pusher Tom like you've cued that. You didn't give him any warning. The eyes that you were giving him, you've thrown a Lady Gaga seasider.
2: We don't have La Vie Vita Rose in the system.
0: The way you were looking at him. Any minute now. Any second now.
1: He's good.
0: We'll hear La Vida Rose through the speakers.
2: I've got this Lady Gaga song.
0: Right. So he saw Gaga and he's like, she's amazing.
1: Well, he was like, oh my God, she's the one.
0: She. I mean, it's a real shame that she did that stupid movie. Folie à Deux with Joaquin Phoenix, which is a tragedy because they're two of the honestly the best performers of all time.
2: Joker too.
0: I reckon they're incredible. And her and House of Gucci, unbelievable. Anyway, I just reckon that she's incredible. I don't know how he would have gone past her at all. I think Beyonce's a good actress, but like Gaga as an actress is like,
1: absolutely.
0: Like touched.
1: It's a great movie. Anyway, more movies.
0: It is a great movie, isn't it?
1: Me.
0: Do you reckon they hooked up?
1: No.
0: Oscar's performance.
1: Yeah, I think they're two incredible performers. And that was the pitch was selling the fact that they've got this incredible chemistry. And I actually do think they've got amazing chemistry, but I don't reckon they hooked up.
4: Right. Driving you home, it's Will and Woody. The three rules of comedy are repetition, repetition, and surprise.
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0: Hey, it's Will and Woody. Hope you guys are having a wonderful drive home. We are going to get out of here, so we're going to do a little post-show meeting on the airwaves. The post-show notes. Hey, Button Pusher Tommy.
1: Yeah, I've got a show note for you.
0: Oh, I love
1: This happened at the start of the show.
0: Yep.
1: And I think you need to answer to it.
0: Yep.
1: We're talking about shapes, and then you said this.
2: Get one of those party packs. It's always the last mini packet left, the chicken crimpy.
3: No, it was actually voted the number one flavour.
2: No, it wasn't.
0: Jam it up your ass.
2: Whoa.
0: Oh, sorry.
2: Whoa.
0: Sorry.
2: Still on air.
0: Got a bit aggressive.
2: Whoa. Still on air.
0: Sorry. Sorry.
2: All right. There was instant remorse, I think, you know, just to defend my client.
0: Thanks, mate.
2: You know, he didn't stand by the... That assertion.
0: Well, it's a tough time at the moment, you know, and, you know, you get caught in the hop and you say things you regret. Absolutely.
2: And you were passionate, you know.
0: I was passionate. I was passionate about the shapes. I think what really needs to be answered for and which has been caught on the microphones was the off-mic chat that occurred afterwards, which is how would you actually shove a shape up your ass? That's a fascinating chat.
2: I think we need to get Will home.
4: Yeah.
2: We're going to wrap things up. Will's going to get asleep.
0: We went through all the dynamics.
2: I certainly didn't engage with that kind of filthy conversation. Anyway, family-friendly show. See you tomorrow, everyone. Goodbye.
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6: Premier Jeremy Rockcliffe has announced the state government will sell its shares in the King Island tungsten mine that have netted it more than $75 million.
0: To around the island state.
7: The Jewels will play 11 home games this season, 6 at MyState Bank Arena in Hobart and 5 up here in the north.
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0: There's news you need to know. 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
6: 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Taylor Swift would club me to death. 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
9: Yeah.
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6: Premier Jeremy Rockcliffe has announced the state government will sell its shares in the King Island tungsten mine that have netted it more than $75 million.
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1: 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TikTok, obviously a massive song. She's done things with Flo Rida, Pitbull. 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

0: It's Will and Woody, guys. These are the best bits from yesterday's show. Is that right? Or is it from the week?
1: What a show. Yesterday. My God.
0: Favorite thing.
1: I don't know who's picking the best
0: favorite
1: bits.
0: Thing.
1: Don't make me choose. I literally can't choose. It's like saying, who do you love more out of your two girls? Can't do it. Anyway, here are our best bits, by the way, from yesterday's show. Hope you enjoy them. It's Will and Woody.
2: I just love it.
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1: Hey, only 9 weeks of the show to go. Before we get into Annalise, who's only got 3 shows to go, one of our producers here, I'm sure you guys know that. We're just going to answer a quick question. Is chicken crimpy the worst shape? Woods and I are very firmly on the side of yes.
2: And I thought everyone was in agreement there, like strong agreement that, look, it's still not bad. All shapes are great, but crimpy, easily the worst. Let's quickly go to Luke here on 131065. Luke, what's the worst shapes flavour?
3: The worst shapes flavour is savoury.
2: I do think there's an argument for savoury being worse than crimpy.
1: It's neck and neck, yeah. But crimpy is still worse. And I think
3: chicken crimpy is god tier.
2: God tier?
3: Followed by barbecue and pizza.
2: I obviously agree with that. Barbecue and pizza is great, obviously.
4: No, pizza.
2: But I cannot.
4: It's called
2: pizza. Excuse me?
4: Barbecue pizza.
1: Oh, yeah, I saw that out there. That's not it, though. I tried one of them. That's not it. Oh, let's just not get into the... Because, I mean, if we really wanted to open the door there, we're not asking what's the best shape because that's a whole other conversation. Yeah. Yeah. And cheese and Vegemite would have a claim there.
2: Whoa, really?
4: Best shape.
1: The Vegemite shape is like crack.
4: Best shape.
1: Yeah, it is elite.
5: Cheese and bacon flavour, also, like, unbelievable.
2: I never liked cheese and bacon. Again, not as bad as crimpy.
5: Up your ass, Woody.
2: If people miss the first run, that's totally wild.
1: There's an off-air conversation about how you would do that with a shape.
2: And we have had that chat. Like Christy.
1: Reminded to get it on the podcast.
5: Or Patreon.
2: Oh, attach a video. That'd get clicks. Christy on 131065, worst shapes flavour.
6: So worst one is absolutely barbecue.
2: What? Like,
6: ew, yes.
1: Where's crimpies for you? Where are the crimpies?
6: Crimpies, 100% up the top.
1: Oh, my God. What is going on with this country?
6: The best thing with them is dip them in sweet chili filly and you have yourself the best snack in the world.
2: I think anything in sweet chili filly.
1: Yeah,
2: like,
1: I agree with that.
2: Thing is unbelievable.
1: I agree with
4: memory
1: that.
4: Unlocked. That stuff was unbelievable.
2: How did someone think of the idea to put sweet chili sauce with... It's just such a good combination.
1: It's a great...
4: Imagine coming up with that idea, being in that room.
2: Oh, God.
4: What about we get sweet chili sauce and put it with the filly?
1: I actually think it was already happening.
2: What do you mean? Before sweet chili filly started doing
1: it? Yeah. Because you get wedges with sour cream and sweet chili sauce.
4: Oh,
2: of course.
1: They were already doing it.
4: Yeah.
1: Yeah, so they just piggybacked. There's not an original idea in the Philadelphia boardroom.
2: There you go. Well, we love you though, Philadelphia. And if you want to send us some sweet chili.
1: Although they've been doing the same thing for a long time.
4: But if it ain't broke, don't fix it.
1: No, I agree with that. I'm not saying they do a bad job. Yeah. I'm just saying not an original job.
2: They're doing the same job. Do we want more calls or do you want to go on to what Annalise wants to talk about? I'm kind of sick of people saying that crimpy's good.
1: Kylie, are chicken crimpy's the best or the worst flavour?
7: Sorry, I'm going to have to agree with the others. Chicken crimpy is pretty much the only flavour I will eat.
1: Jam it up your ass, Kylie.
4: Yes, Kylie. Yes, Queen.
2: I
4: don't know if you can say that to listeners.
2: Yeah.
1: Kylie's okay. Kylie, you call the show a bit. You're okay with that, aren't you?
7: What was that?
1: Don't worry, mate.
2: All right, you missed it. Perfect. That's lucky. Do we want Sarah? I'm worried that we will tell her to do something.
4: I can spoil it for you.
1: So good.
2: We have to get one. Okay, Sarah, please. Can you give me a drum roll or something, Tommy? Because I'm shocked at this. I thought this would just be a fait accompli that everyone hated crimpies.
1: Yeah.
2: Sarah, what's the worst shapes flavour?
8: I can't agree with you there. Sorry, guys. I definitely have to say crimpy is the best ultimate flavour of the shapes.
4: Okay.
1: All right. That's it.
8: Look, I will tell you, though.
1: Yeah.
8: The cheese and bacon one. That is rubbish. Absolutely rubbish.
1: Yeah, I agree with that.
2: Facts.
1: Yeah. Georgia lived a very sheltered life in Western Australia. I think they get, yeah. Did you guys even have shapes over there like growing up?
5: No, we didn't. No shapes in WA.
2: You guys didn't have Krispy Kremes, and I remember I'd always fly back to Perth everyone would be having their Krispy Kremes on the plane. It's like, did you guys just fly over here to get donuts?
1: When they had the opening for 7-Eleven? Do you remember that as well? There was a line around the block.
2: And the line for who opened Lord of the Fries, that was a big day.
5: That's a big one for the vegans, yeah. Oh, so many.
1: It's crazy. Yeah. Wild West. Anyway. Annalise's got 3 shows to go. We're going to jump in the time machine with her up next to relive some of her best moments.
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0: knife. I was always very concerned.
1: Yeah, disco foot.
0: Let's go to Caitlin here on 13 1065. Caitlin, answer me this. Do you wash your feet?
2: Of course I do. You'd be stupid not to.
0: Thank you. Well, Will doesn't wash his feet, Caitlin. Will doesn't wash his feet in the shower.
2: May I teach you a lesson on how to wash your feet properly?
1: I think it might cross the line.
2: I sit down on the shower floor, grab my One Direction loofah.
0: Oh, you loofah your feet. Blood to you.
2: With smother it in soap.
0: Yeah, good.
2: Smother it all over both my feet, including in between my toes, under my foot, right up to my ankle. Wow. And then I rinse it off.
0: Yeah, brilliant, brilliant. This does feel like we're crossing a line. I had no idea One Direction had loofahs. That's pretty wild.
2: I'm
0: still here, Caitlin.
1: Well, let's hear Hannah first, yes or no.
0: You could learn a thing or two, mate. I think tonight you need to go home
1: honestly,
0: and wash.
1: I'm
0: go and
1: get yourself
3: a loofah. I do wash my feet.
0: Good on you, Hannah.
4: Well, of course, the only people that have called are people that wash their feet, because everyone else is like, what loser is going to call the radio show and be like, I'll wash my feet and here's how I do it.
3: By the way, there's some people
0: do, because I do. What's that, Hannah?
3: Do you wash your armpits?
1: Yes, I wash my armpits. Absolutely. Yes,
3: and your armpits sweat, so why would you not wash your feet and that also sweats?
0: That's a very good point.
1: But every part of your body sweats.
0: You bring your feet over here? Yeah. Because I reckon your feet will stink.
1: And I'll smell your feet as well.
0: Yeah, done. This is nice. Hey, do you want me first? And can I be honest, though? Be honest.
1: Yeah.
0: You know how much my feet used to stink. Be honest about it. Okay.
5: Oh!
0: What's happened there?
5: No, you're
0: Is that
5: joking.
0: Fungal?
5: Let me smell yours.
0: Is that fungal?
5: Let me smell yours.
0: It stinks. No, it doesn't.
5: It's always stunk.
0: No, it doesn't.
5: It's got that, like...
0: It doesn't stink.
5: I hate to break it to you, bro, but you've got tenure.
0: All right. I'd be itching like crazy if I had tenure.
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0: working, and they're working. It's Will and Woody keeping you up.
1: Jumping in the time machine.
2: We're going back.
3: Let's go back in time.
2: Going back in time. You built a time machine?
4: I'm certainly not counting, but it is 8 weeks, Will. It is 8 weeks.
1: I think it might be 9.
4: I'm running with 8.
1: Eight. Yeah. Well, only 1 week for you, though, yes. Annalise.
5: Oh, no, 9. You're right.
1: Yeah, thanks. Yeah. She's tried her whole career to top me on air, and it is my goal that you will never achieve that feat.
4: And maybe that'll never happen because, yes, this is your last week, AB, because you are going to be the executive producer of the new Sydney Breakfast Show, which is bloody exciting.
5: Very exciting. Very sad to be leaving you guys, but all great things must come to an end.
4: And we are super excited.
1: Very good.
4: About it. It's true. No, it's deep. It's deep, but it's true. It's true. But because it is your last week, AB, you are bringing all of the things this week to jump in the time machine for.
5: Yes.
4: So what have you got to start the week?
5: I went down memory lane this morning through my Instagram, and there were so many moments that I actually forgot about. But some of my favourite things that I have been able to do on this show, hate to make about myself, but I will.
4: This is your one chance to do that, I reckon. Your final week on the show, make it about you.
5: It was being able to interview some people who, like, I had idolised when I was, like, younger. Never did I ever think I'd be having this.
1: I know where this is going.
4: Maybe we should leave, Will. This is just Annalise reflecting on all the things she did with
1: Annalise. The Chronicles of Annalise on Will and Woody. Yeah, go for it, mate. Keep going.
5: No. Tycho Watiti, Jermaine Clemens, Teddy Swims, Tom Hardy. But my personal favourite was...
1: Oh, no, let's not play this toss-up.
5: Louis Tomlinson.
4: It's worth playing because, I mean, no offence, AB, now that you are leaving, this was one hell of a howler, this interview. Some of your questions were extraordinary.
5: Because I feel like... Let's pull the curtain down. We pull it down for every other time machine. Mm. Guys, it was heavily edited. Didn't sound as bad as what the boys make it out to seem.
1: Oh, shut up.
4: No. We cleaned you up a little bit.
1: You also can't change the questions that you asked.
5: I know, but
1: it's still my favourite question ever asked in an interview, either by us or on behalf of us, is in this interview.
5: Really? Okay, perfect.
1: Yeah, well, not in a good way.
5: Great.
4: Are we playing the interview in parts, or are we going to play all of it up next?
5: We're going to play... two parts.
4: Okay.
5: So the first one will be, the second piece of audio you'll hear is Will's favourite question that's ever been asked.
1: Which we need to play the first half, like, you know.
5: Well, the first half is the questions my 13-year-old self had, which are, in hindsight, like, terrible questions. Like, not even good content.
1: So we're playing them?
4: Can we hear them?
5: Yeah.
4: Let's hear them. So this is Annalise interviewing Louis Tomlinson.
5: Have you ever painted your nails?
6: No.
5: No, that's fair. Do you keep your bedroom clean or messy?
6: Very messy, unfortunately. Not tidy at all.
5: So I was formerly a messy person. I'm now a clean person. Okay, I understand.
6: For you.
5: Do you still have your childhood teddies?
6: No. I couldn't even remember what it was, to be fair. I mean, I must have had one, but no.
5: Yeah, love that. What do you do to keep yourself entertained on the tour bus?
6: PlayStation. A little bit of PlayStation.
5: Wow, so can you have a PlayStation on a tour bus? Like this?
6: You can, yeah. Modern technology.
5: Wow. God, that's mind blown me. That is a fun fact of the day.
4: That's mind blown me.
5: Yeah, and I still use that in my vernacular now.
4: That is mind blown me.
1: That is mind blown me.
4: Yeah. Electricity on a car, that is mind blown me.
5: Oh my God.
4: Okay, so amazingly though, that doesn't even come close to the howler of a question that you asked at the end of this interview, which
1: we get to play it up next
4: after a song.
1: I think that's a great idea. Yeah. I think that would give me a real lift. It always does.
5: I'm glad.
1: He was such a tosser, though.
5: He's really good, and he's coming to do My Heart Live with Smallsy later in the year.
1: And we love that.
5: We love him.
1: I know you're a company girl still, but one of us is half out the door. He was a tosser. He was not nice. He said to you, he was like, "Yeah, come down to the show." Like, that's how didn't hear anything from him.
5: Yeah, he was really. To be fair, his management said it wasn't going to happen because.
4: Tell us what actually happened. Because, yes, Will is touching on something which is true.
1: He offered to sing
4: Happy Birthday to You live at his concert. Nothing ever happened. Nothing but at least there's some behind the scenes to that, which we'll hear next.
1: Can't wait. It's Will and Woody.
5: And I still love him.
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0: Hey, it's Will and Woody. I don't know why you'd be out. You might be on the way to the next club.
1: Oh, it's a little in-betweener.
0: At this
1: little
0: point.
1: In-betweener. Thinking about what you want to order.
0: Yep.
1: Here's our best bits from yesterday's show. 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
1: Hey, I mean, I feel like we've been wanting to do this topic for 8 years, Wood, so
2: I actually have.
1: Feels like the right time.
2: I actually have, because I honestly, hand to heart, for 35 years of my life, I never washed my feet.
3: I'm interested to know, actually, what was the should wash my feet moment? Was it like the Ashley Martin, you know, like, oh, there was my moment?
2: No, there actually was.
3: What happened?
2: It was a particularly bad, I can't remember the exact environment that I was in, but it was just an environment where you don't want to be emitting a smell. Mm. I was in one of those homes where people make you take your shoes off at the door. I'm really against that. But anyway, I was happy to abide by that rule. And I took
3: their house, their rules.
2: Yeah, I get that. But it's just like, oh, really? Are we taking our shoes off? Mm. Anyway, so I took my shoes off and I could, like, 3 steps in, I was like, wow, I can smell my feet. That's horrific.
3: I've lived with you before.
2: It's a problem.
3: Yeah, they were like prodigious.
2: And like to the point where like, oh, sorry. So 131065 is the number. Do you wash your feet? Because I have only in the last 2 years started washing my feet. I cannot believe.
3: So it's after you smelt your own feet at someone's house.
2: I couldn't believe.
3: You had a self-intervention.
2: Yes. And then I was like, okay, what's all this craze, you know, around washing your feet?
3: There's never a craze.
2: Well, there's never a thing. Well, let's.
3: You Googled, how do I make my feet less stinky?
2: And number one was wash your feet.
3: Maybe wash your feet.
2: And so, anyway, so I tried it.
3: Yeah.
2: And since then, I promise you, come over here. Please. Honestly, it will be an enjoyable experience for you.
3: After
2: the call. Hey, hang on. But like 2 years ago, Will, 2 years ago, if I've taken my shoes off, I took my shoes off 5 minutes ago, you would have noticed in 10 seconds if I took my shoes off. You can't tell anymore. There is no smell here.
3: Well, I haven't smelled them yet.
2: When I was single, I used to be quite like paranoid about the fact that like I'd go home with someone and say like, oh, let's get comfortable. And I'd be like, I'm going to have to run a bath or something and wash my feet.
3: Is that right?
2: Because I'm worried about the smell.
3: Were they ever raised? Like, did anyone ever be like, whoa?
2: Now, no one was so rude. But you know, after a disco night, I was always very concerned.
3: Yeah, disco foot.
2: Let's go to Caitlin here on 131065. Caitlin, answer me this. Do you wash your feet?
4: Of course I do. You'd be stupid not to.
2: Thank you. Well, Will doesn't wash his feet, Caitlin. Will doesn't wash his feet in the shower. It's crazy.
4: May I teach you a lesson on how to wash your feet properly?
3: I think it might cross the line.
2: Please, I don't
3: teaching someone how to wash their feet. People pay money for that on the internet.
4: I've been washing my feet since I was five. I'm now 28.
3: Wash your own feet in the private of your own home. I think washing somebody else's feet, unless you're Jesus or you're an OnlyFans model, I think there's an issue.
2: She wants to tell us. It's a lesson.
3: I'm not doing an audible lesson. Oh, see, this is the boring part for me. I think it's just, do you wash your feet, yes or no? Move on.
2: I would like to hear how she washes her feet.
3: Why?
2: She's got 23 years experience.
4: You could learn a thing or two.
3: Caitlin, make it interesting.
4: Okay, so what I do, I turn the...
3: No, I think I've had enough. Let's go to Hannah.
2: Oh, wow. Hey, mate, can you take a deep breath, please? Take a deep breath. Don't be mean to people.
3: I'm not being mean. I just don't think anyone wants to hear how Caitlin... Oh, look, we can go back to...
2: Okay, we'll go back to it.
3: Caitlin, sorry about that. You dropped out.
2: How do you wash your feet, Caitlin? How do you wash your feet?
4: I sit down on the shower floor, grab my One Direction loofah.
2: Oh, you loofah your feet. Blood to you.
4: Smother it in soap.
2: Yeah, good.
4: Smother it all over both my feet, including in between my toes, under my foot, right up to my ankle, and then I rinse it off.
2: Yeah, brilliant. This does feel like we're crossing a line. I didn't think we went back that way.
3: Aren't you glad we went back?
2: I had no idea One Direction had loofahs. That's pretty wild.
4: I'm
2: still here, Caitlin. Let's go to Hannah here on 131065. Hannah, and after Hannah, you're going to smell my feet, Will.
1: Jesus. Like, beat me up, Scotty. I just don't want to hear how another person washes their feet. But let's hear Hannah first, yes or no.
2: You could learn a thing or two, mate. I think tonight you need to go home and get yourself a loofah.
5: I do wash my feet.
2: Good on you, Hannah.
1: Well, of course, the only people that have called are people that wash their feet because everyone else is like, what loser is going to call the radio show and be like, I'll wash my feet and here's how I do it.
2: By the way, Hannah, some people do. What's that, Hannah?
5: Do you wash your armpits?
3: Yes, I wash my armpits. Absolutely. Yes,
5: and your armpits sweat, so why would you not wash your feet and that also sweats?
2: That's a very good point.
3: But every part of your body sweats.
2: But like...
3: Every part of your body sweats. You have pores all over your body.
2: Yeah, but...
3: It's just that there are certain places where there's concentration, where skin rubs together, where there's hair and other things like that you should wash because it's a build-up of bacteria, which stinks, which is not the same for everyone, by the way.
2: Shoes on all day, that's a build-up of stink, my friend.
3: For some people...
1: such as yourself. Yeah, I think a normal...
2: Come over here.
1: From someone who... Dust, you don't wash your feet. Please, for the love of God. Of course you don't.
6: I don't.
2: Come in here and get your feet out.
1: Easily, voice of reason here. Annalise doesn't wash her feet. Joe, do you wash your feet? Don't lie.
7: Absolutely.
1: Yeah, full of it.
7: Absolutely, I wash both legs, feet, in between the toes, like my girl Caitlin there, and my other girl Hannah that you cut off.
1: I didn't cut Hannah off. Tommy cut Hannah off. He'd had enough of her.
2: All right, hang on, I'm smelling Darcy's feet.
1: Sorry, Hannah. You dropped out there.
2: Wow. Darcy's feet smell amazing.
1: Of course they do.
2: He doesn't wash, but he's a unicorn. You bring your feet over here.
6: Yeah.
2: Because I reckon your feet will stink.
1: And I'll smell your feet as well.
2: Yeah, done. This is nice. Hey, do you want me first? And can I be honest, though? Be honest.
6: Yeah.
2: You know how much my feet used to stink. Be honest about. Okay.
6: Oh!
2: What's happened there?
6: No, you...
2: Is that fungal?
6: Let me smell yours.
2: Is that fungal?
6: Let me smell yours. It stinks.
2: No, it doesn't.
6: It's always stunk.
2: No, it doesn't.
6: It's got that, like...
2: It doesn't stink. It doesn't stink.
6: I hate to break it to you, bro, but you've got tenure.
2: All right. I'd be itching like crazy if I had tenure.
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1: 9 weeks of the show to go, guys, so we're back in the time machine.
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3: Let's go back in time.
2: Going back in time.
0: You telling me that you built a time machine?
4: Alrighty, hey, junior producer Annalise has only got 3 shows to go, which is just crazy.
5: Oh.
4: On Will and Woody,
3: it really is sad. It's sad. We're not going to go there now.
4: No,
3: we keep dipping the toe in, but we're going to pull that toe right back out and keep having fun.
5: The tear keeps coming out the eye, and then I suck it back in.
3: Suck it up, suck it up. We are though. We're talking about your highlight moments with this radio show because you've been with us almost since the start.
4: Yeah.
3: Pretty much since the start.
5: Yeah. Sounds like 3 years, but that's... they didn't count.
3: The first 3 was nothing. Don't worry about the first 3. Last 5,
4: that was a wild first 3.
3: It actually... We thought we were going to get sacked every Monday we rolled into the room. So it's good you missed that, actually.
5: Thank gosh.
3: But what is your highlight moment from the last 5 years you'd like to bring today?
5: Today, one was that we nearly broke the radio station. Does it ring any bells?
4: Oh, yeah, I remember. The Bo Ryan incident.
5: Yeah. It's the Bo Ryan.
4: Someone resigned over this.
5: They did.
4: Sam, the tech.
3: Yeah.
4: He resigned over this. Walked out. He was like, I don't deserve this. I do not get paid enough to do this.
3: He was here, I'm going to say, till 2 in the morning, 3 in the morning, trying to...
5: almost 3.
4: Fix the server.
3: The server went down because we...
4: The audio won't explain it properly.
5: The audio won't explain it.
4: Yeah.
5: But the audio is of how we got to that. To that point.
3: Mm-hmm.
5: Essentially, we had Bo Ryan on the show and he...
4: I'm so glad you brought this up. This is a while ago.
5: This is a deep cut. It came up in my memories the other day.
3: Is it weird for you to be bringing up Bo given he's your upcoming competitor?
5: Oh, wow. I didn't even think of that.
3: You got to know that.
5: I didn't even know he was on radio.
4: He's a great broadcaster.
3: Oh, nice. Oh, no. Nice. There it is. There it is.
5: You know who he is? Dr. Chris Brown, Amy Gerard, Charles, Kiss 106.5, November 9th. No, so Bo came into the studio when he was doing The Amazing Race and you guys were having a conversation with him and you wanted to have some sort of running race around
4: the station. It always gets a bit
5: station.
4: Wild with Bowie,
3: It was me, I'm pretty sure, going... Was I running or on rollerblades?
5: You were running.
3: Running.
4: It was you versus him in a running race.
3: Yes.
4: And we set it up so that when you did your run first, you sprinted around the office. Was this during COVID? Like there was no one here or did we just go for it?
5: It was kind of just post-COVID.
4: Just after COVID. So... Woody ran up the stairs here and the idea was that Bo would throw a... Was it you throwing a bucket of water on Bo or Bo throwing a bucket of water on you?
3: Yes.
4: But the problem was we didn't realise that the finish line was directly in front of the entire...
5: Radio server.
4: Server. Like the all the machinery that puts everything on the radio.
3: We actually did...
4: A big, like, huge stack of computers and... Hard drives and stuff.
3: Weirdly, not in a cupboard or anything. It's just open. I'm not going to have a go.
4: He's run that argument before, hasn't he? Look at him.
3: We also fully war gamed it and we put tarp all over the desks behind the stairs because we all assumed Bo would throw the bucket down the stairs.
5: Which
3: no one could
4: have. Oh, you have had this argument before. Look at you. You're still defending yourself.
3: I actually had to defend the producers because that, obviously you guys really copped it. One producer in particular who's no longer with us. Who handed down the
5: I believe that the former executive producer, Captain Poopants.
4: Yeah. Who's no longer with us.
3: He copped it.
4: As in like with another show.
5: Pretty hard, yes.
3: Copped it pretty hard.
4: From who? From DB?
5: Yes.
4: Oh, yeah.
5: From everybody. The breakfast show at the time was not happy because they couldn't actually communicate with one another. Which is difficult when you have a radio show.
3: But it is really funny that we went to all the effort to... We put tarp all over our desks and stuff because we were like, he'll definitely throw the bucket this way. And then it was all happening so fast, he lined up behind the wall. Meaning that the bucket would go straight on server.
5: And the funny thing is, we actually didn't realise he had damaged the server. We thought he damaged the printer. Because there was a printer in the spot. And we're like, the printer!
3: That's true.
5: And so everyone's like dapping dry this printer.
4: That's right.
5: And then I've like whipped my jumper off because first thing I could do, I had a jumper on. So I just whipped my jumper off and I had a single on underneath. It's all good. And then I was drying the printer.
4: We all assumed.
3: No one thought you were
4: nervous. Yeah,
3: no one thought. No one.
5: It doesn't get weird here. I just want to make sure everyone's clear.
4: You said jumper.
5: Anyway, should we hear the race after?
1: Oh, you want to? We can play it up next.
5: Play the right.
1: Okay, great. All right, great. We'll go to a song. We'll play it for you up next. It's Will and Woody. Hope you're having a wonderful drive or time home. We are in the time machine. It's Kiss.
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0: 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It's Will and Woody keeping you up.
1: Hey, only 9 weeks of the show to go. Three more shows for junior producer Annalise, and we're jumping back in the time machine with her.
2: We're going back.
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2: Going back in time.
4: You're telling me you built a time machine?
5: Annalise,
6: it's a good opener, by the way.
5: It's an absolute rip. Mark the man, Daniel. He's the best in the biz.
1: Well, also just, you know, the soundtrack from Back to the Future
6: is that right?
1: Amazing.
5: But he chose it. He chose it and chose to put it in this bit, and it's genius. Now, Annalise, you've got three shows left before you are becoming the EP of Chris, Amy and Jack.
6: Yes.
5: Which is in Sydney starting...
6: November 9, 6 a.m.
5: Yep.
6: Well, just in case people don't know, that's breakfast.
5: Excellent.
1: Yeah,
5: excellent
1: we know.
5: Form. Now, you are bringing up the time that we brought down the entire station.
6: Yes.
5: So just to recap, Bo Ryan was in for The Amazing Race.
1: Lovely boy, Bo, by the way. Honestly, he's in us the nicest message.
6: One of the best.
1: We lost our jobs. He's a beautiful boy. Beautiful broadcaster. Triple M, guys. He's on in Sydney.
6: Okay now.
1: It's a healthy competition. It's good. People know. It's all right.
6: Right. I'll remember that when you want to come promote your book.
5: Well done. Nice, AB. Nice.
1: Hey, Bowie will take me.
6: And on Triple M today, we're reading XYZ. Okay, absolutely. Great.
5: Yeah. So Bowie's in here, and you always liked me and Bo competing with Steph Wilbur.
1: Yeah.
5: So we were doing a race around the station.
1: Yeah.
5: I didn't realise this, but you guys were planning to just cover me in ice cold water. Right?
1: That's right.
5: A bucket of water.
1: Yeah.
6: Funny stuff. Right? Great gear.
5: Unfortunately, no one mentioned that there was a server where he was going to be dousing me with water, and mm-hmm. we brought down the whole station. I believe we've got the audio, of the incident.
1: I'm pumped.
7: Obviously, The Amazing Race being on TV tonight, Woods took as an opportunity to beat Bo Ryan in a race. The boys are going to go head-to-head racing around the studio right now. Bo, you ready to go?
8: Yes, I am.
7: On your marks, get set, go. Okay, he's off. It's not too far. I think it's going to be about 15 seconds. Keep in mind, Bo was a professional athlete not that long ago. And he's back. Geez, 10 seconds. 10.85.
1: That was quick.
7: That's fast.
5: Oh, he's a fit guy.
7: What is he ready? You're ready. You give me a thumbs up.
1: 10 seconds.
7: Okay, so Woody's running around. This is the time that I tell everybody that Bo's got a massive bucket of water and he's about to hit him in the face. Absolutely.
8: Whoa! Straight on the printer.
9: You've destroyed the printer.
8: Well, we need an engineer.
9: He's also ruined the printer.
8: Hey,
5: we were only worried about the printer.
6: It wasn't the printer we needed to be worried about.
5: Right underneath it, the server also got doused with water, brought down the entire station. A head engineer was here until 3 a.m.
6: Yeah.
1: Resigned immediately.
5: I bought him a burger, not worth mentioning, but I did. On the way out, I said, can we get you dinner? And he said, I actually wasn't expecting it, but he was like, yeah, I'd love that. And I was like, bugger. And I was like, great. And so I reached a burger and chips for him. Anyway, he had the burger. And I was kind of hanging around a bit.
1: Why were you hanging? Because you felt bad.
5: Awful. I felt, it was this poor guy. He's about to go home. And
1: it's
5: now
1: his
5: it's,
1: job.
5: Well, I don't think your job is fix a server when it gets dumped with water.
1: I'd say that's on the job description.
5: That's true, it is a radio station.
1: If you're in charge of tech.
5: What was the... So
1: fix
5: what,
1: the server what, when it goes yeah, down, no, I would say. I mean, point. Who else do we speak to at that point?
5: Fair point, I take back my burger.
1: Yeah.
5: where did the server end up, AB? Like, what is there?
6: The server, I think they had to, like, redo the whole thing. Yeah. I remember we got some interesting phone calls from the breakfast show about...
1: Yeah. Were Jason Lauren still on air then?
6: Yes, I think it was, I'm pretty sure it was Jason Lauren
5: or Jason
6: and
5: PJ?
6: Then,
1: no, it was Jason Lauren, and they left shortly after.
6: Yeah, they probably, because they couldn't communicate. because of the
1: took down the server.
6: That's what it was.
1: We took down a few things that day.
5: How much did it cost the station?
6: I think it cost a fair bit. They had to ship in products that were like rare because our system was so old.
1: Really?
6: It was old. They didn't actually have the materials.
1: Strafing of the company while we're here. You lost a breakfast show. Your gear's old.
6: And
1: Bo Ryan on Triple M, go and check him out.
6: It was really intense. And then producer Poo Pants and another producer came back and stayed with the tech at
1: did
6: the time.
1: Did Pooey stick around? Yeah, did he really?
6: Yeah, he left and came back. And then I was going to come back.
1: Went out a little feed himself.
5: He had a mule and a couple of beers and then he came.
1: I was going to say, it's probably just because the pub was past the pub on the way home.
5: From memory, he was at the pub and he was like, he waited as long as he could and he was like, surely he's going to be wrapping up now.
1: Yeah.
5: And then called to be like, oh, I guess you're all done now. And he was like, no, I'm not.
1: And he was like, whoa, come back.
5: Okay.
1: So yeah, wow.
6: Yeah.
1: Okay.
6: Yeah.
5: Anyway.
1: Well, that was a great memory, AB. Thanks for that.
5: Is the server in a cupboard now?
6: No, we got a new one. Amazing.
5: Oh, there you go. There's positive there.
6: I think we got it last week. So.
5: Last week?
6: Yeah.
5: My God.
6: New shows, you know.
1: Yeah, new shows.
5: Oh, new shows.
1: Yeah, they're building a new studio, by the way, in the boardroom.
5: Joking.
1: Yeah, I found that out yesterday.
5: I'm fine with that.
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1: Rodrigo would bash my head in. Taylor Swift would club me to death. Lorde would punch me in the stomach.
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1: 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Taylor Swift would club me to death. Lorde would punch me in the stomach.
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6: Good morning, I'm Jane Drew. Fire crews from Launceston remain on scene at a house fire in Riverside. The home on Dion Crescent was found fully alight when crews arrived overnight. The occupants were able to exit and were checked by Ambulance Tasmania. Investigations into the cause of the blaze will get underway today. Meantime, investigations are continuing into the alleged assault of a male youth near Devonport Bluff early Monday morning. Four teens have been charged over the incident, which saw a young man require treatment at the Northwest Regional Hospital. A 19-year-old Devonport man, a 17-year-old male, a 15-year-old male and a 15-year-old female have been charged with criminal code assault and stealing and have been bailed to reappear at court at a later date. Police say they are aware of social media posts relating to the incident, some of it containing graphic content, and are appealing for any witnesses to the incident to come forward. The Tasmanian Greens say a new community benefit fund financed by artificial intelligence companies has the potential to provide significant benefits. Premier Jeremy Rockliffe says they'll need to contribute to the new scheme with funds directly pouring into local communities. Greens MP Cecily Russell's keen to hear the details, such as how funds will be allocated or what role communities will have.
7: It's pleasing to see that the government are taking some steps that will ensure some community benefit from those AI factories. At the moment, we don't have any detail about that, and the Greens will be very interested to look at the detail and see how the government are going to ensure the benefit for the community.
6: A Labor member for Braddon has broken ranks to suggest not all is well within the party. In a cryptic social media post, Shane Broad said things needed to be different.
8: I think it's fair to say that my politics is pretty middle of the road, but I'll keep on fighting. I've been fighting inside the Labor Party for change, and I'll keep doing that.
6: And Hospitality Tasmania has joined calls for the federal government to ensure remote and regional communities don't suffer under new migration policies. The association says some of the current policies will have the greatest impacts on places like Tasmania, having deprioritised skilled workers from the hospitality and accommodation industries and limiting the amount of working holiday makers that will come here and fill seasonal positions.
9: Hi, I'm Phoebe Humphrey. Private health insurance changes have effectively been thrown out of Parliament by the Coalition and Crossbench. The federal government's proposal includes winding back the rebate Aussies 65 and over receive on their private health cover from April next year. The health minister will introduce the same bill today. Meantime, Labor will also introduce its digital duty of care bill. Communications Minister Annika Wells says the government is committed about building safety into online services.
10: Just like we have in every other industry, it will shift the burden from the shoulders of victims to the companies that are creating the environments where harms occur.
9: A London court has heard a prosecutor call Russell Brand a ruthless sexual predator as his rape and sexual assault trial has begun. The 51-year-old comedian and actor is accused of assaulting six women over the course of a decade from 1999. Brand has pleaded not guilty. And the first restaurants to be given Michelin stars in Australia have been revealed. 11 South Australian restaurants were awarded.
0: The massive garden sales on now at Mitre 10. 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
9: In sport, the AFL trade period has wrapped up for another year with seven deals completed in the final 15 minutes of last night's deadline. The Eagles landing Trent Rivers and Jack Viney from Melbourne, while Kitty Coleman left the Lions to join the Bombers. The Rugby League World Cup kicks off tonight in Sydney with Australia facing New Zealand. And our Aussie women have celebrated Beth Mooney's 100th one-day international in style with an 8-wicket win over Bangladesh in Brisbane. That wraps up a clean sweep of the 3-match series. That's the latest news and sport.
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15: Top of 16 across the coast today, partly cloudy with some light winds tomorrow. 17 degrees with some clouds coming through. Not any really rain happening though. Saturday, 18 degrees, mostly sunny as well.
16: 6 degrees currently in Devonport right now. It's 3 in Burnie and kind of 6.5 in Smithton.
15: Beautiful. Nathan's back on deck. How good is that? What a treat for us.
16: A little treaty in the morning.
15: 1-300-655-922 if there's anything happening on the roads or in the community that we should know about.
16: The Black Keys.
15: Yeah. Good reading comprehension there.
16: I'm making it.
15: Good morning. It's the morning crew on CFM. 1-300-655-922. Gives a buzz if there's anything that we need to know about.

0: along the northwest coast. 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
1: 1300 655 922. Give us a buzz at any time, mate. You're back.
2: I am. Is 1300 655 922 the amount of things that I have missed whilst I was away?
1: No, you haven't missed a lot, mate. The only thing that you've missed, I mean, it's not even something you've missed from work. Australia won the first test against South Africa.
2: Good.
1: And the Tasmania Jewels play their first real life,
2: yeah,
1: for real WNBL game tonight.
2: Tonight, okay, cool. I've had a horrible feeling you were going to be like, yep, and the Jewels, they played their first game and hyped it up, you know, and they got, no, but it's happening this evening. That is fantastic. What a great reveal.
1: What about me? What did I miss from your life?
2: I needed to have a plumber over to fix a problem.
1: Wink, wink, nudge, nudge, yes. If you know what I'm saying.
2: Yes, luckily there
1: had some pipes you needed attended to.
2: It's true. Luckily there is two toilets in the house.
1: Okay.
2: Yeah, that's fantastic. So that was good. Shouts to Brendan. What a legend from New Flow. And I also had a piece of my foot removed, just a very small piece, and something that wasn't supposed to be in my foot, that was removed as well. Well, most of it, I hope. And I can use most of my foot to stand on now.
1: I was I had a nap on Monday, and I wake up in my hypnagogic state.
2: Ooh, hypnagogic.
1: I think it's hypnagogic.
2: That's how it's written.
1: Hypnagogic,
2: for sure.
1: Or hypnopompic. It's one way or the other. I can't remember. It's kind of that, for people that are playing along at home, that stage where you're awake, but you're not really awake.
2: Mm-hmm.
1: And I look at my phone because I'm addicted to it. And, hey, gents. Sorry, guys. Just had some surgery. I'll be off for a couple of days. It's like, oh, okay.
2: Unexpected. I mean, look, I just booked a doctor's appointment. I'm like, look, I better get that thing taken out of my foot. And the doctor's like, oh, no, you're going to need tetanus and we'll get the scalpel out. I was like, ooh, okay.
1: It's just funny. I was like, he had a doctor's appointment? He had a doctor's appointment.
2: I was trying to keep things fairly low-key and not make everything
1: That's
2: about myself
1: so
2: all the
1: you.
2: Time. And yeah, I don't know.
1: You're like, nah, don't worry about it. It's like, bro, you're my mate. I'm allowed to be worried about you.
2: You are allowed to be worried about me. So yes, the thing should no longer be in my foot. I'm excited to be back on deck. Beautiful morning this morning thus far.
1: Absolutely.
2: Had a couple sleep-ins.

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9: 6:17 on the clock, going ourselves for a top of 17 degrees across the coast today.
10: Sorry, I had to point it out. It's like the second day this week that's been the exact time we've done that. I wasn't going to mention it the first time and I didn't, but it's come up again.
9: Okay, can we ban it for the rest of the week?
10: Yeah, absolutely, hell yeah.
9: Great.
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0: for you Thursday. Feel good Thursday.
1: Can I just say how impressed I am at what we've been talking about today? Or what? That was kind of a bit like future tense. We haven't begun talking about it yet today.
0: No, that's good enough for me. Guys, we'll see you tomorrow.
1: Exactly. No, sorted. So, what should we buy the coast when we win the lottery?
0: Well, yeah, I've made the decision that we're winning the $100 million tonight.
1: Right, I see. And I... Cool. You in it?
0: I haven't gotten it yet, but I'm going to.
1: Yeah, exactly. Cool. So $100 million up for grabs. I just really like the social initiative that you've created, as opposed to keeping all of the $100 million for any one individual. We could buy the coast something with it.
0: Yeah. I think it's about time that, you know, we give back to the community. And so $100 million can go a decent distance.
1: Oh, shit. A water slide.
0: We've got one in Ulverston.
1: Yes, we do. Okay, cool. I'm out of ideas. Water slides are great.
0: This is something, this is off topic. It's not off topic, but something that I've always wanted to have. I've got a few like businesses that I'd love to run one day.
1: You would.
0: I feel as though, I witnessed yesterday some young people stealing.
1: That is quite a twist.
0: And they weren't stealing essentials. They were stealing lollies and energy drinks and things like that.
1: Ooh, ooh, ooh, ooh, ooh. A large cannon that fires a net. Wile E. Coyote would love it.
0: Yes, that's exactly right. I don't know if this is the right way or the wrong way of looking at it, and I apologise if people disagree with me. However, I think that a lot of the youth crime that has been spurred on around the country is the result of a lack of things for young people to do.
1: Totally. Absolutely.
0: So, you know, things like skate parks are kind of, in the 90s and 2000s, were places where people would hang out. They are now. But, you know, once people get to their mid-teens and through their 20s...
1: Unless you're super into skating, then...
0: A lot of people are just like, okay, what do I do? Mm-hmm. I suppose I pinch a bag of Mentos from... Totally. You know, whatever.
1: Especially if you don't have the resources to get yourself that bag of Mentos. There's a lot of factors that add to it. Basically, if we were filled with abundance and everyone was sorted out with their need, well, that wouldn't be...
0: My dream, if I had $100 million, would be to start like an all-encompassing entertainment venue.
1: Okay, this we can flesh out. I just need to say before... I had this thought before you finished the sentence, which is way too clever. Ooh. Okay, you're going to buy those teens you saw stealing lollies, specifically $100 million worth of lollies.
0: Correct.
1: Yes.
0: They're

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9: Good morning, I'm Jane Drew. The Savage River Mine in the northwest will have an extended life following an announcement it's developing underground operations. Grange Resources says the move will secure the ongoing supply of iron ore, with the sub-cave mine to extend production to 2035 and potentially out to 2040. The mine currently employs 500 people. However, the company says the transition will see the progressive reduction of open pit mining roles as these activities ramp down towards completion in 2028. Four teens have been charged over an alleged assault at Devonport Bluff early Monday morning. The incident saw a young man require medical treatment at the Northwest Regional Hospital. Police say they are aware of social media posts relating to the incident, some of it containing graphic content, and are calling for anyone with information or footage from the area over Sunday night or into Monday to come forward. Wildlife experts have started vaccinating Tasmania's shy albatross against the H5 bird flu in what the Department of Natural Resources and Environment says is a world first. The threatened seabird breeds only in one of three remote Tasmanian islands and is considered highly vulnerable if disease reaches its breeding colonies. Up to 100 birds on Albatross Island in Western Bass Strait will be vaccinated and monitored using remote cameras and follow-up visits. It comes as Tasmania's bird flu tally reaches 50 events, with four new detections confirmed yesterday, including a great crested tern at Bridport and a little penguin at Cooey. Elsewhere, and military police are investigating reports a camera has been found in the female shower facilities on a Navy ship. Senator Jackie Lambie telling the Senate about the incident yesterday. It's feared footage from the camera has already been leaked online.
10: How many of our female sailors have unknowingly been recorded in their most private moments? How much footage has been distributed over line so far, retained or uploaded without knowledge or consent? And these are the questions today I ask Navy.
9: And Launceston fire crews have rushed to Riverside overnight to find a home fully alight. Crews remain on the scene this morning. No injuries have been reported.
0: Hi, I'm Phoebe Humphrey. The government will have another shot at passing legislation that would cut private health insurance rebates for older Australians to help pay for aged care. That's after the Greens and One Nation joined the coalition in blocking the bill yesterday. Finance Minister Katie Gallagher says they've created a big budget black hole.
11: You are denying $3 billion injection into the aged care system.
0: Meantime, politicians' travel spend is back in the headlines this morning amid revelations Small Business Minister Anne Ali has slugged taxpayers more than $150,000 to visit nine countries in the past 17 months. The number of Aussie businesses that are going bust remains high, with around one in every 200 becoming insolvent last financial year. News Corp's reporting more than 1,800 collapsed in August. That's the highest monthly total on record. And Netflix will lay off around 1,000 staff globally. It's the biggest cut the streaming giant has seen since 2022 as it continues to face competition from rival platforms.
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0: In sport, the Rugby League World Cup kicks off tonight in Sydney with a record crowd expected for the tournament opener between Australia and New Zealand. Mitch Moses has been selected over Premiership player Sam Walker to start in the halves and says he won't let the Aussies down.
12: Yeah, I'm really excited for me to get this chance and Kevy give me the nod. It's exciting, but yeah, we've got a lot of quality stars around here.
0: And it was a hectic finish to this year's AFL trade period with several deals completed just before last night's deadline, including the Bombers securing Lions defender Kitty Coleman. That's the latest news and sport.
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13: Going ourselves for a top of 16 across the coast today, partly cloudy. Tomorrow, 17 degrees and cloudy. And Saturday, 18 degrees and mostly sunny.
14: Ah, yes, okay. I'm keen for some of that mostly sunny. It's mostly sunny right now. Okay. It's 4 degrees in Burnie right now, 7 degrees in Smithton and 6 in Devonport.
13: The sun kind of glowing slightly through the clouds in the distance is kind of giving, we're going to make an AI poster. Good morning, it's CFM.
14: I watched this doco. We have to talk about it.
13: Sure, CFM.

0: Yo, what's poppin', baby? It's the CFM Morning Crew with Ben and Nathan.
1: Boy, did I watch a doco the other night. How I became an apocaloptimist. Apocaloptimist. That's the one.
0: Apocaloptimist?
1: Yes.
0: It's not
1: a real word. It's an optimist about the oncoming apocalypse brought on by artificial intelligence.
0: Oh, George, far out.
1: I know.
0: And a good morning to you,
1: good morning to everybody else. Beautiful, honestly, kind of optimistic. It had its absolute moments, but basically it's a guy who was worried about what computers and artificial intelligence is going to do to the future.
0: And then he realised it doesn't matter because his life is so short comparatively, so it's the problem for future generations.
1: Yeah, well, he's having a son, and
0: that throws a spanner in the works.
1: He gets a bunch of these experts, exactly, and that's his problem. He gets a bunch of these experts together and interviews them like, hey, what's going to happen? And a good bunch of them are very pessimistic. Very pessimistic.
0: Okay, so tell us about it.
1: Well, artificial intelligence, they reckon it's going to be. I mean, people got chat on their phones and asking it what TV shows to watch or whatever people do or chat away to it. It is an unforeseen level of industry, which we know, but like an unforeseen level of industry to support all of this. You basically got a bunch of people going like, the AI is going to get smart enough and decide it's going to immediately be smarter than us pretty shortly. There's, of course, something called AGI, Artificial General Intelligence. And once Artificial General Intelligence is created, which shouldn't be too far away, that's smarter than us and will be smarter than us forever. Yeah. Infinitely, immediately. So we will no longer be the cleverest thing on the planet, which is how we got here.
0: I'm really, really worried about artificial commander intelligence to be an even higher rank intelligence.
1: I know. It's like it's just like AI, but with some medals pinned on it, like a South American dictator.
0: Or South African
1: dictator. I don't know if South African dictator's got loads of medals.
0: I don't know whether commander's actually higher than general. I've guessed and hoped.
1: No. General's higher than commander. Unless it's commander.
0: Commissioner?
1: Yeah, that's pretty high up in the police force. But yeah, we could do some AI police too. The bottom line to it is, so you got a bunch of people going like, yeah, it's going to decide to just switch us off as a race within 10 years or so. There's people who are involved in the trying to safeguard it, who reckon that their kids won't make it through high school. So that's the doom and gloom portion. And then the rest of it is just like, come on, man. Like, there's super people who are treating it almost like religiously, I think, just like it is here to save us. It is going to take care of everybody's jobs and everything's going to be fine. We're going to use it to create health. We're going to use it to create wealth and prosperity for everyone. And then you got people going, okay, so yeah, cool. Either way, if it's going to do all our jobs for us, what's that going to do with the hundreds of millions of people that are employed in the next little while? I'm like, it's more optimistic than not optimistic. But the fact remains, they reckon it's going to be the biggest thing since the Industrial Revolution, or the biggest thing since agriculture or fire, artificial general intelligence. Because, yeah, human beings have got here by being the cleverest thing on the planet, and then we're about to not be the cleverest thing on the planet anymore.
0: But here's the thing, is that we still are, because artificial intelligence is based on the knowledge of humans.
1: Absolutely, 100%. And it's simply it's a language that learns.
0: We're in a situation, they're actually theoretically not called AI. Theoretically, it's a large language model is what it actually is.
1: Absolutely it is. They said that an AI is basically a thing that predicts the next word in a sentence. And it gets a little bit of the artificial version of dopamine that gets it right.
0: Scours the world, look at the internet, just looking for what they think we might want.
1: But truly.
0: Because there's so many things that have been fed through these large language models. Large language models are now referencing large language models.
1: Exactly.
0: So it's actually bringing a revitalization of paper books, because they're into libraries and having to feed the AI books. So like, we know for a fact that this is a book that's been published from 50 years ago, which means that it's more true than what our current thing is putting
1: exactly
0: out.
1: Exactly that. And so whilst AIs are eating books like the Cookie Monster eats cookies, we'll just be basically hanging out our thing, doing our little bits and pieces, and it doesn't have a soul, it doesn't have feelings, it never will, it never can. Humanity is still the only thing that humanity comes from,
0: and
1: is
0: you know,
1: us.
0: You know, the best thing about this conversation is I've now realised my $100 million I'm winning tonight, I'm building another AI data center.
1: Yes, wait.
0: Another AI data center.
1: So if you want to dig it up, it's called the AI Doc, or How I Became an Apocalyptomoster.

0: The box. In the box.
1: What's in the box? In the box. What's in the box today?
0: What's in the box?
2: At the CFM Morning Crew, it's that age-old question. What's in the box?
3: You know the drill, 1-300-655-922. 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
4: Who is the drill? Can't say I've ever met her.
3: Wouldn't you like to know?
4: Mm-hmm. I would love to know the drill. So, we have something in the box. Mm-hmm. This item was first invented about 4,000 years ago.
3: Yep, 1-300-655-922, by the way. Yep, 4,000 years ago.
4: Yep. So, naturally, things have, you know, progressed a little bit since then, but it's not, for example, the Eiffel Tower. We don't have much calling for this item down here. If you lived somewhere else in the world, you would pretty much need it. But we don't have a lot of calling for it down here. And it enables you to traverse a specific type of terrain.
3: You know, I got instantly in my mind what I think it is. I almost said it out of it, like, ha ha ha, is it this? But I'm now legitimately thinking it could be that.
4: Are we just like, have we transferred this via our aura to each other?
3: I don't know. 1-300-655-922. You might have seen the same YouTube video that I did.
4: Ooh. Or even if I hadn't, that's even more freaky. Maybe you've seen it and I've just read it off your aura.
3: All right, 1-300-655-922. If you know what's in the box 4,000 years ago.
4: I should give you way more clues too.
3: Actually, my thing's not right.
4: Okay.
3: Because it wasn't invented cool. 4,000 years ago.
4: What did you think it was?
3: 655-922. Well, now I don't want to say it because in case it is.
4: Cool, still.
3: Do you want me to?
4: It was first invented about 4,000 years ago. We don't have much calling for them down here. And this item enables you to traverse a specific type of terrain.
3: Yeah, I still feel like it could be.
4: Cool, don't
3: tricky.
4: Say that.
3: 1-300-655-922.
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0: Box. The box. In the box.
1: What's in the box? In the box. What's in the box today? What's in the box?
2: At the CFM Morning Crew, it's that age-old question. What's in the box?
3: 1-300-655-922. If you think you know what's in the box, give us a call. You're getting a few clues. 4,000 years old. Used to traverse something and we don't use it much down here, yeah?
4: Yeah, basically. If you've got a deep and abiding thirst for what's in the box, pay attention. We're about to find out.
3: We've got that line there. 1-300-655-922. Paul's on the line, mate. You calling to play?
13: That's why I'm going, mate.
3: All right,
4: good
3: beautiful.
4: Man.
3: All right, Paul, we've got a whole bunch of clues. Once you think you know what is in the box, use your name as a buzzer, okay?
13: All right. First of all, I initially thought it might have been a sundial, but now I think it's a compass.
4: Excellent. And Ben reckoned it was...
3: I thought it was like a Sea-Doo, like a...
4: Snowmobile
3: thing.
4: Cool. So we've got a couple of questions here. Let's have it. Let's find out who's right. This item was first invented about 4,000 years ago. We don't have much calling for these things down here. It enables you to traverse a specific type of terrain.
3: Yep.
4: Okay. So it involves a thing called a crampon, or rather several of them.
3: Sure.
4: This item works by spreading your body weight over a larger area. It kind of looks like a tennis racket. You might also use these things with twin poles. And the final clue is you put them on your feet. Paul, yeah. What would you call them things?
13: Skis.
4: Not skis.
13: No, not skis.
4: Them things, yeah.
13: Yeah, you walk on snow with them.
4: Yeah, snowshoes.
3: Yeah. Okay, they are snowshoes.
4: Yeah, they are snowshoes, exactly. Well done.
3: I was just thinking of Frozen, the movie, but yeah, there you go.
4: Basically that, I realised it could have kind of been skis, but yeah, the snowshoe works by spreading your body weight over a larger area.
3: That's interesting.
4: Yeah, depending on how much weight you're carrying is what size snowshoe you need.
3: Paul, mate, you've done well. You've gotten it correct, and that gets you in the draw for $1,000 to spend at Truscott's.
13: Too easy.
3: Yeah, it is too easy. Almost too easy, full stop.
4: I mean, if you lived in the snow and you needed to put them on to get here to work, then it would be too easy. So, but do we even have them down here?
3: So are they actually legitimately real? Like, I thought that it legitimately was people taking the mick out of it and, like, literally attaching tennis rackets to their boots to be like, no. ha, walking through the snow.
4: It actually worked. It seems that the Native American Indians, every single tribe of Native Americans, invented their own type of snowshoe. To traverse it, like every single one.
3: And after they had walked in them for a couple hundred years, they're like, if we had a net, we could make millions of dollars playing in France, America, Wimbledon, and Melbourne.
4: It's like, if only we know what those places were or what that looked like in future, because they didn't have any contact with any of that, and those places kind of weren't invented back then. Totally.
3: Let me tell you. Maybe. Who knows?

0: Wake up with Ben and Nathan, the CFM Morning Crew, for your chance to play Stream On and go in the draw to win a Morning Crew goodie bag on Prize Giving Friday. It's so simple. The crew will give you two song options. One of the options will be more popular than the other. 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
7: Good morning, I'm Jane Drew. Labor leader Josh Willey has criticised the lack of detail in the government's plan to make AI data centre developers pay for a new community fund. Under the initiative announced yesterday, proponents would be required to pour in funds to benefit communities affected by the projects, but it's not yet known exactly how much they'll pay. They'll also be required to contribute to Tasmania's energy generation.
8: We want to see new power generation here on the island so Tasmanians benefit from the jobs and the economic activity. You've got Firmus now saying that they'll count generation projects on the mainland towards their contribution.
7: The Labor leader speaking there. Police investigations into an alleged assault of a young man at the Devonport Bluff continue. A 19-year-old Devonport man, a 17 and 15-year-old males, as well as a 15-year-old female, have been charged with criminal code assault and stealing and have been bailed to reappear in court at a later date. Authorities are appealing for any witnesses to the incident early Monday morning to come forward. The Premier has weighed in after it was revealed some primary schools across the state are removing references to Christmas, such as carols, from end-of-year celebrations. Taking to social media, Jeremy Rockliffe says acknowledging other traditions is important, but it's not a reason to abandon our own, saying whatever your religion or heritage, Christmas is a part of our way of life. He says school kids should be encouraged to sing Christmas carols wherever they please and that he's requested the Education Department step in. And Tasmania has now recorded 50 H5 bird flu events. The Department of Natural Resources and Environment says a Pacific gull at St Helens, a great crested tern at Bridport, a little penguin at Cooey and a black currawong on Flinders Island all tested positive. There are still no detections in commercial poultry or backyard flocks and no mass bird mortality events in Tasmania. Meanwhile, the department says local wildlife vets and seabird biologists have begun the world's first known attempt to vaccinate the Shire albatross shot against the H5 strain. The threatened seabird breeds only on three remote Tasmanian islands and is considered highly vulnerable if the disease reaches breeding colonies.
0: Hi, I'm Phoebe Humphrey. It's take two for the Health Minister today, reintroducing the exact same bill to Parliament that was effectively thrown out yesterday. Labor's proposal includes winding back the rebate Aussies 65 and over receive on their private health cover from April next year to put the money towards aged care beds. Pope Leo continues to rest up after having surgery to remove a cancerous growth on his lung. The Vatican says it was expecting that diagnosis and the procedure went to plan. Dr. Cedric Rutland is the head of America's Lung Association. He's told Fox News he suspects it was a stage two or lower growth.
9: Because generally speaking, when you have a stage three cancer, that's when you start thinking about chemotherapy, radiation, immunotherapies and things of that sort.
0: And Aussie businesses are waiting longer to be paid. Data from Creditor Watch has found 1 in 10 invoices over the past 3 months are now more than 60 days overdue. 48% of invoices are paid on time, down 10% from a year ago.
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0: In sport, the AFL's trade period has wrapped up for another year. Among the biggest deals to be struck on the final day, Kitty Coleman's left the Lions for the Bombers, while Melbourne pair Jack Viney and Trent Rivers headed to West Coast. Eagles list boss Matt Clark happy with the outcome.
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0: And a record crowd is expected in Sydney tonight for the Rugby League World Cup opener between Australia and New Zealand. That's the latest news and sport.
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17: Going ourselves for a top of 17 across the coast today. It's going to be mostly sunny, a little bit of cloud here or there. Tomorrow, 17 degrees, clouds. And Saturday, 18 degrees and mostly sunny.
18: My favourite number is 17.
17: Is it?
18: And my favourite colour is purple. It's 6 degrees in Devonport right now. It's 7 in Smithton and only 4 in Burnie.
17: My favourite colour is pink.
18: That's good.
17: It's a really good colour. Bit of the Goo Goo Dolls. Happy Thursday. Rugby League World Cup starts tonight.
18: Ooh.
17: Tasmania Jewels first WNBL game tonight as well. Let's go, Chef M.

0: the song, my favourite song about eyes.
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0: Up next, we've got Retina, another song about eyes. Up next, we've got Zara Larsson, currently hanging out in Sydney, I believe.
2: How is Betty Davis?
0: I've heard that their eyes are quite stark, actually.
2: Cool. I'm currently looking up a list of songs without
0: She's ferocious.
2: Without eyes.
0: And she knows just what... I don't know the rest of the lyrics. Big weekend ahead of us. We've got with the Rugby League World Cup going
2: Truly.
0: On. I'm aware Tasmania... Honestly, Tasmania, Victoria, South Australia, Northern Territory and Western Australia.
2: Wow, that's all of them, isn't it?
0: None of them give a shit about rugby.
2: That's true.
0: But it's happening.
2: It is happening and it's very cool and it's... Is Tones and I involved or not involved? Is Dance Monkey involved? Is Dance Monkey not involved?
0: Do you reckon that...
2: Oh, no, we already did that, didn't we?
0: Rugby League, the World Cup, do you reckon the team's coming from Argentina and going, wow, I really hope that we run into Tones and I?
2: What do you mean she's not playing Dance Monkey?
0: Yeah, exactly. Yeah.
2: Wait, so this is the other rugby, right?
0: No. So Rugby League, the NRL, yep. The one that had the grand final.
2: No Tones and I.
0: Yep. It's the same form as a global sport.
2: Okay, so it's not the other rugby, but that was the one we just did was the national.
0: Yep, so we've done the national.
2: Yeah, and so now there's the global.
0: Now this is the international for rugby league. League and union are different. You have to. This is something I learned. I still don't know anything about the differences between... Well, I say that. Rugby union is you go forward for as long as you want, essentially, until you either score or the other team gets the ball from you.
2: Okay.
0: Rugby league, you get 5 attempts and then you've got to kick it up. Like you get 4 goes on your 5th go, you have to either, if you get tackled, the ball turns around or you have to kick it and hope you can catch it.
2: So it's just like in cool.
0: Possession based versus turn based, I
2: attempt
0: suppose.
2: Based. Cool.
0: But you cannot say, if there are any rugby fans out there, I apologise. The one big rule is you cannot call rugby league rugby. You have to say league. And rugby, because rugby is rugby union.
2: Oh, I didn't know that, nor did I care, probably because we're from...
0: It's the correct answer, actually. It's the correct answer. Yeah, but it's happening.
2: So the International Rugby League, International League, is that what's happening?
0: Rugby League is the sport.
2: Yep.
0: The Global World Cup.
2: Cool. So do they have Tones and I, and will she play Dance Monkey?
0: Probably.

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0: It's the CFM Morning Crew with Ben and Nathan. It's a big day.
1: It is. There's so many wicked things going on.
0: One of my favourite events, because of the good that it does in the community and the people that are involved in it as well, is Relay for Life.
1: Absolutely.
0: And today is a big day for that. And so to have a quick little yak about it, we've got Joe Porteous, the superstar, leading the charge for the Northwest Coast. Obviously not the only volunteer. Not the only volunteer, but one of the people driving the Relay for Life. Joe, welcome in.
2: Thank you very much. But it is our team captains and our teams that do all the hard work.
1: I think you all do the hard work, Joe. But shouts obviously to the team, absolutely. But yeah, everyone involved in it does such hard work.
2: Yeah, it is an amazing event to be involved in. It is one of the best energy events, I think, along the coast.
0: Yeah. So for people that don't know about Relay for Life, can you give us a few, like a sentence of what Relay for Life is?
2: So its catch cry is that we're here to celebrate, remember and fight back. So we celebrate all of those that are doing the hard work to fight against cancer and those that are fighting cancer. We remember those that we've lost and we're fighting back because we want to rid the world of cancer, where cancer doesn't have to be the diagnosis that it is now.
0: And we do pretty well as far as the Northwest Coast does. Did we end up, I know earlier in the year we were ahead of Hobart and Launceston. Do we get pipped off?
2: Hobart pipped us. But not by much, just saying. Very, very, very close. It was about 10,000 difference between Hobart and Northwest Coast.
1: I heard there's a few more people in Hobart than there is in the Northwest Coast, so we're doing pretty good.
3: Per capita. Yeah,
2: per capita. We're always very well. Yeah, so. No, right. We smash them.
0: So we've got the dates for the relay next year.
2: Yes, 3rd and 4th of April.
0: And we're now at the point where people can register.
2: So today we're officially opening registration launches.
1: Wow.
2: 25% off. Jump on, register and make a donation. You get rewarded straight away. And come and see us in the mall because we have some fun things happening.
0: Yeah, so this is the Rook Street Mall.
2: Yes.
1: So we'll be signing up. You can rock down there and come and see you in the Rook Street Mall.
2: Yes, we have one of the pop-up shops.
1: Ooh, that makes sense. Cool, excellent. Yeah. So you're about to go, I suppose, and go and be setting that all up.

0: already set up. We're ready to go. So we've got face painting, we've got giveaways, we've got all information about Relay for Life and Cancer Council and the services that we offer.
1: You've got the 25% off for today. I'm assuming that there's still a lot of time for people to organise their teams and register, though.
0: Absolutely. Jump on, register. You don't have to get your team signed up straight away. For this weekend, we've got the 25% off, and then you can organise your team down the track. But most importantly, jump on and get registered now.
2: And this will be happening at Dial Park again, I presume?
0: Yes, at the Penguin Athletic Centre, which they'll have a shiny new track for us. So,
3: oh, really?
0: Yeah. So the
3: We've worn the old one out.
0: Yeah. Yes.
1: Too many steps.
0: Yeah, so they're doing the track resurfacing now, which is why it's a little bit later this year.
1: Relayforlife.org.au to get yourself on there, or obviously you can head through today. What, how is you going to be there today?
0: So I'm planning to be there till about 3-4 o'clock this afternoon.
1: Perfect.
0: But we have face painting. We have lots of things going on between 10 and 1.
1: Fantastic. A great opportunity to get a little bit of information. And then obviously you've still got the T2T vehicles as well, I believe.
0: Yes, transport to treatment.
1: So I also presume, I mean, we spoke a little bit on Monday, but you're also always willing to have more people jump on board and help.
0: Yeah, absolutely. Our T2T cars, the demand is just incredible. So we need volunteers for it.
1: What do the actual routes look like for that?
0: So we have 9 cars around Tasmania.
1: Perfect.
0: That are just for T2T. And then we have some other cars, like our office cars, that get used a fair bit.
1: Yeah.
0: So we transport from Smithton right through to Hobart, and we do a lot of outreach places as well. So the cars, one based in Burnie might be going to Launceston. The Devonport car might be going to Burnie. So
3: it's
0: really anywhere that you need transport. If we can get you to there, we'll do our best. The cars are constantly on the road. Over 350,000 kilometres a year done.
3: Nice.
1: Oh, nice.
0: Isn't that just phenomenal? That's people getting people to treatment.
1: Get yourself on board to help with this treatment. All the fundraising that we do on the northwest coast stays in Tasmania. About 50% of people will know somebody or have been personally affected by cancer. So do make sure you're part of the community to really try and bring an end to it. 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And then obviously you can still register getting closer to the event, which is happening in April at the Dial Sports Complex. Joe Porteous, legend of the community, legend of the Cancer Council. Thank you so much for joining us today.
0: Thank you.

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9: Good morning, I'm Jane Drew. The state government says it's already engaged Firmus Technologies about a fund designed to give communities a greater share of benefits from AI projects and data centres. Tasmania currently has 9 data centres that are either operating, proposed or planned, which come amid growing community concern over their impacts. Premier Jeremy Rockliffe says the local community fund will ensure locals benefit through ongoing financial contributions.
10: We'll ensure that it is enforced and we'll ensure that we have the right model that supports investment back into local communities. We've already had an initial engagement with Firmus, for example, and other potential proponents as well down the track.
9: Launceston City ratepayers could have spent more than $1,000 extra on the mayor's credit card expenses. It was revealed last month Matthew Garwood racked up a bill of nearly $18,000 on things like AirPods, a Tommy Hilfiger shirt and alcohol over the course of 3 years, all of which he defended as the cost of doing business. But that figure could have been higher. In the last 3 Junes, along with May 2025, he was asked to repay a total of $1,250 by council staff for transactions deemed not appropriately chargeable to council. Investigations are continuing into the alleged assault of a male youth near Devonport Bluff early Monday morning. Four teens have been charged over the incident, which saw a young man require treatment at the Northwest Regional Hospital. A 19-year-old Devonport man, a 17-year-old male, a 15-year-old male and a 15-year-old female have been charged with criminal code assault and stealing and have been bailed to reappear in court at a later date. Police say they are aware of social media posts relating to the incident, some of it containing graphic content, and are appealing for witnesses. Strawn scored a full-time doctor for the first time in nearly a decade. The ABC reports the GP has made the permanent move from Scotland to the West Coast and will be able to service the area previously reliant on visiting doctors. And the WNBL season tips off tonight in Tasmania, with the Jewels set to make their debut at MyState Bank Arena against Geelong. The historic occasion has drawn a sellout crowd.
11: Hi, I'm Phoebe Humphrey. The Coalition is criticising the Small Business Minister for billing taxpayers more than $150,000 on travel over the past 17 months. News Corp reports Anne Ali visited nine countries during her time as Minister for International Development and Multicultural Affairs, including a $43,000 week-long visit to Spain. New laws aimed at protecting Aussies from harmful online content will be introduced to Parliament today. Labor Minister Annika Wells says the digital duty of care puts the onus on online platforms to ensure proper guardrails are in place.
12: Harm like pro-terror material, like child sexual abuse material, it's harm that I think we can all agree Parliament needs to protect Australians from.
11: Five Aussies are among dozens rescued in Indonesia after a boat sank. The boat was struck by strong currents in the Komodo National Park, causing it to capsize. And up to half of Aussie adults will buy a ticket for tonight's $100 million Powerball jackpot. It's the biggest prize of any Aussie lottery game this year.
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11: In sport, Rugby League's World Cup gets underway tonight with Australia hosting New Zealand in Sydney, although Kangaroos coach Kevvy Walters is hesitant to suggest it's a preview of the decider.
13: Everyone's been talking about it, and you know, we're not silly in the Australian camp. We understand it's going to be a tough tournament.
11: And the Aussie women's cricket team has celebrated Beth Mooney's 100th one-day international in style with an 8-wicket win over Bangladesh in Brisbane to clean sweep the 3-game series. That's the latest news and sport.
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14: 16 out top across the coast today, partly cloudy. Looking forward to tomorrow, cloudy again, 17 degrees. Saturday, 18 degrees and mostly sunny.
15: 7.5 degrees in Devonport right now, 6 in Burnie, 9 in Smithton. Wind down there.
14: Yeah, not too bad. 1300 605 922. Half of Australians apparently got to buy a ticket to tonight's lottery. When we win it, what should we buy the coast?
15: Exactly.
14: Give us a call. 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

0: It's FM Morning Crew with Ben and Nathan. If you won $100 million in the lottery, what should we buy for the coast? Now, earlier, I was saying that we've got a bit of an issue going on with the youth crime.
1: Yes.
0: People pinching stuff.
1: Yes.
0: Specifically, pinching things like lollies and energy drinks, things that aren't going to sustain you.
1: Yeah, exactly. I'm like, if you're going to steal something, steal an entire agricultural system so you can go live off-grid. That's sustainable.
0: I was really worried about where you were going there.
1: I know.
0: But, like, in my mind, there's no reason to be stealing things like lollies, energy drinks, and stuff like that. My thought is that a lot of it is due to boredom and a lack of youth infrastructure.
1: Mm-hmm.
0: Not necessarily on the northwest coast, but all across the world, essentially.
1: And maybe the fact that, you know, the world's becoming
0: my thought, I've always wanted to, and I would love to open an entertainment venue, top to bottom, everything you could possibly need. So here is the vision.
1: Okay, I'm so ready for this.
0: One big warehouse. So imagine like a Bunnings has moved or something.
1: Yep.
0: We take over that location that was the Bunnings.
1: Bro, we got $100 million. We just buy it off Bunnings.
0: We have in there, on one hand side, where the nursery is, both half indoor, half outdoor go-karts.
1: Oh, yeah.
0: So it goes inside, outside.
1: Yeah.
0: And you can have a shortened just inside one so that when it's raining, you can still keep going.
1: True.
0: On the other side, on the right-hand side, you would have... Well, this is what the layout was at my childhood one. Obviously, different Bunnings have different layouts. You then have laser tag at a different spot.
1: Good.
0: You also then, in the middle, have a full proper arcade. Behind that, a proper bar that people can go to. So the adults can go there, send the kids off to do their go-karting, send the kids off to do laser tag, send the kids off behind whatever to do all of their arcade stuff in that bar. Every single night, there's something different happening. For example, Monday, you have karaoke. Tuesday, comedy open mic. Wednesday, trivia. Thursday, bingo. Friday, Saturday, live music. And a Sunday, open mic generally.
1: Genius. Yep. That's taking care of most of the boxes.
0: All of your classic foods in there. And this is something that I don't really think that the Northwest Coast has gotten to yet. And it is partially because of the weather. It's not always as hot here. I miss frozen yogurt.
1: I thought you were going to say ice skating rink, or maybe that was just my heart hoping for the ice skating rink, but frozen yogurt.
0: But if I had $100 million, I would be opening like an all-encompassing entertainment complex. And I can guarantee you, the reason that it probably doesn't exist at the moment is because I guarantee that it would be too big. It wouldn't make a lot of money.
1: It wouldn't be sustainable. But if we'd taken that issue... If that issue was taken out of our hands by having that $100 million, genius.
0: Absolutely.
1: I want to like some kind of skating thing in there too, like a roller skating rink.
0: We can work on it.
1: Yeah, cool. What can we have on the top? What about a big slide that goes around the outside?
0: Down a multi-level one.
1: Yeah, just imagine like
0: a trampoline space as well. Like a
1: trampoline space, yep. Oh my God, that'd be so good. And what if you could jump up the level on the trampoline? Instead of using an escalator, you could just like jump up the floor.
0: There's one or two things that I'm not going in there for.
1: Okay.
0: I mean, on the Monday, the karaoke, I want like a real karaoke bar. I'm talking like...
1: Full band.
0: I'm talking you're doing karaoke in front of everybody else. This is old school karaoke, like a Rockin' Hot. In Lottie, is it Rockin' Hot or is it Pizza Com's the one that's just pizza? Rockin' Hot, I think, does karaoke on the weekends as well.
1: Does it really?
0: That kind of style. And I'm trying to be very deliberate, and I hope that Mark and Kerry don't feel offended by this. I'm not trying to chop anyone's lunch here in the local entertainment sphere.
1: Exactly.
0: I want to add on to it. So I will abstain from having bowling from it so that we can support our existing establishments.
1: Extremely reasonable. Maybe we should talk to the local go-kart people.
0: Of course, in Latrobe as well.
1: Yeah, basically.
0: Paintball.
1: Should we just put this thing in Latrobe? Should we just put it out the back of the speedway?
0: But where the
1: paintball is.
0: But I just don't want to have a situation where it's inaccessible for people from Ulverston, Penguin, Burnie. I want to have a spot that's central enough so that everybody can get to it.
1: So what if we spend like $20 million developing the centre and like $80 million installing a monorail across the northwest coast to take everybody there.
0: Or even like a shuttle bus service. Like what is yeah. I'm going to be honest with you. I haven't taken the bus between, you know, Devonport and Burnie.
1: I did the other day. It was great.
0: And where does it stop? Is it going to be everywhere. Viable? 1-300-655-922. What do you think of my idea? If I win the $100 million, are you on board with this all-encompassing entertainment complex?
1: If you win it, I'm definitely attending the complex.
0: CFM.

0: 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The CFM Morning Chris. Stream on.
1: All right. We've got a couple of songs for you. Just got to tell us which one you think's been streamed more.
2: All right.
1: If you're able to do that successfully, which I believe in you, 1-300-605-922, by the way, is the phone number you need to give us a call on. 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
2: You would be the expert in this regard.
1: What?
2: Just being stunningly well-dressed.
1: Stop it, you flirt. Both these hits from the 90s. Tell us which one's been streamed more. Will Smith. Great song. Love that song. Bit of Will Smith.
2: Cool. Excellent. I don't have a strong opinion about it.
1: Okay. Do you have a strong opinion about Harry Styles' future father-in-law?
2: Not yet. I like Lenny.
1: Pro? Beautiful.
2: Yeah.
1: Those two songs, which one do you think has been streamed more? 1-300-655-922. You'll get yourself instantly in the running for $100 to spend at Talk Gear for Guys.
2: I saw this really performative thing that Teddy Swims did once. In fact, it was the first thing I ever saw Teddy Swims do, which was basically, oh, here's a guy in a lobby playing a piano. Oh, look, here's Teddy Swims. Oh, what if they play the song Lose Control? Oh, and people get their phones out and film it. It was incredibly performative and fabricated. Did you ever see the one where Lenny Kravitz was in a hotel and there was kids just out choir? It was amazing, yeah. Look that up. Basically, bro's just in a hotel and then he sees all this choir of kids singing his songs outside on the street. So he rocks down and, yeah, not performative.
1: Beautiful.
2: Lenny Kravitz, fantastic.
1: Give us a call.
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1: Two songs. If you know which one's been streamed more, you're going to instantly get yourself in the running for $100 to spend at Talk Gear for Guys.
14: Oh, that sounds really good.
1: Well, hopefully it sounds really good because their style is also really, really good. Get yourself fitted for the perfect suit, or maybe you just wanted to step up your fashion game with the best clothes on the coast.
14: Oh, why wouldn't you want that?
1: Why wouldn't you? Maybe you're going to Miami. That one's going to be going up against another one. You know, there's a big thing about how well dressed you should be on the plane, regardless, you're going to fly away. Both songs from the 90s, both songs fairly close as far as streams go. 1-300-655-922. Let us know which one you think has been streamed more. We've got Trent on the line. Trent, good morning, mate. You enjoying the sunshine?
15: You can say that.
1: Beautiful. All right, those two songs, Trent, which one do you think has been streamed more?
15: I think I would say Lenny Kravitz's Fly Away.
1: Yeah, you'd be correct. Lenny Kravitz is the more streamed out of those two.
15: Yeah, because I never really heard of that Will Smith song.
1: Oh, really? So yesterday you had a situation where the one that you liked more, you bet against and you were correct. This one, you've gone with the one you know and you were correct. Is there a different approach today?
15: No, not really.
1: Yeah, you just hadn't heard of the Will Smith one? Well, there you go. Nonetheless, you're correct and you're instantly in the draw again for that $100 to spend at Talk.
15: Thank you.
1: Our absolute pleasure. You got another chance to play our games and get yourself in the draw for our second chance draw. They'll get drawn in just a couple of weeks for $1,000 at Truscott's.
2: Trent is such a G. The fact that we're a couple of weeks off another Truscott's $1,000 draw is so cool.
1: Could be coming your way. 1-300-655-922. See

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1: I was on the plane. They've changed the rules recently. You have to have your power banks in your pocket. They're starting to talk about blah, blah, blah.
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1: 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Quickly go to grab it. The flight attendant starts like shaking his head and then gets me to sit back down and then points to the seatbelt sign and go, so what the seatbelt sign means? I was like, I know what the seatbelt sign means, man. Once we've taken off, then you can grab it. And I was like, well, it's a hazard or it's not a hazard. If it can stay out there for takeoff, it can stay out there the whole time. The person next to me went, hey, I witnessed you try.
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14: Good morning, I'm Jane Drew. The Savage River Mine in the Northwest will have an extended life following an announcement it's developing underground operations. The mine currently employs roughly 500 people. However, the company says the transition underground will see a reduction of open pit mining jobs as these activities ramp down towards completion in 2028. Grange Resources says the move will secure the ongoing supply of iron ore, with the Sub-Cave mine to extend production to 2035 and potentially out to 2040. The Tasmanian Greens say a new community benefit fund financed by artificial intelligence companies has the potential to provide significant benefits. Premier Jeremy Rockliff says they'll need to contribute to the new scheme, with the funds directly pouring into local communities. Greens MP Cecily Russell's keen to hear the details, such as how funds will be allocated or what role communities will have.
3: It's pleasing to see that the government are taking some steps that will ensure some community benefit from those AI factories. At the moment, we don't have any detail about that, and the Greens will be very interested to look at the detail and see how the government are going to ensure the benefit for the community.
14: Launceston fire crews have rushed to the scene of a house fire in Riverside overnight. The home was found fully alight when crews arrived around 1:30 a.m. with an investigation into the cause of the blaze to get underway today. It's unclear what the damage bill is at this stage. No injuries were reported. A Labor member for Braddon has broken ranks to suggest not all is well within the party. In a cryptic social media post, Shane Broad said things needed to be different.
15: I think it's fair to say that my politics is pretty middle of the road, but I'll keep on fighting. I've been fighting inside the Labor Party for change, and I'll keep doing that.
14: And Hospitality Tasmania has joined calls for the federal government to ensure remote and regional communities don't suffer under new migration policies. The association says some of the current policies will have the greatest impact on places like Tasmania. Having deprioritised skilled workers from the hospitality and accommodation industries and limiting the amount of working holiday makers that will come here and fill seasonal positions.
16: Hi, I'm Phoebe Humphrey. The opposition's making no apologies for blocking a bill that would have boosted aged care funding by winding back the rebates older Australians receive for private health. Labor will try to pass its legislation again today. National Senate leader Bridget McKenzie has told Nine the government's priorities are wrong.
17: We believe the budget needs to get back under control, but we don't think that pensioners relying on their private health rebates are a targeted group. But unfortunately, under Labor, they were.
16: The Crown Prosecutor has described Russell Brand as a ruthless and calculated sexual predator in her opening address of the actor's trial in London. The 51-year-old is facing charges of rape, sexual assault and indecent assault related to six women over a 10-year period. He's pleaded not guilty to all seven charges. And new data shows Aussie businesses continue to do it tough, with one in 200 becoming insolvent last financial year. News Corp reports 1,800 folded in August alone.
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16: In sport, there was plenty of scrambling by clubs last night as the AFL trade period wrapped up. The Bombers managed to secure a deal to get defender Kitty Coleman from the Lions, while Luke Pedler crossed over from the Crows to Port, and the Eagles picked up Trent Rivers and Jack Viney from the Ds. The Rugby League World Cup kicks off tonight in Sydney, with Australia facing New Zealand. Reece Walsh will run out in the number one jersey. And our Aussie women have wrapped up a series whitewash over Bangladesh by winning the third one-dayer by 8 wickets in Brisbane. That's the latest news and sport.
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1: 16's our top across the coast today. A little bit of cloud here or there, but nothing too major. Tomorrow, 17 degrees and cloudy. And then Saturday is going to be 18 degrees and mostly sunny. Perfect for a broadcast.
20: That's going to be really good. Are you broadcasting anywhere this weekend?
21: No.
20: I am. It's 8 degrees in Denver. So I didn't mean to sound like a flex. You did last weekend.
21: Big flexing guy.
20: Yeah, I'm keen for it. It's going to be awesome. We'll be at Northwest Hoff Road. It's 8 degrees in Burnie currently. There's 10 degrees in Smith and still winning.
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1: 1-300-655-922. If we win the lottery, what should we buy the coast as a nice little present? Give us a call at any time. Still got the birthday book coming up, the street team coming up. We've got so many things.
20: It's true. We've got our favourite single issue candidate here.
1: Oh, yeah.
20: I was actually scrolling something else.
1: Andrew.
20: Andrew, our favourite single issue candidate.
1: Space.
20: Yes, he would like a science and discovery centre, a space museum, a planetarium and an observatory.
1: Whoa, I can't do all of these. I think that, I don't even know if 100 million will stretch that far. It's interesting because to a person, $100 million, life-changing.
20: Quite a lot.
1: Life-changing money. It's like, I'm never going to have to work again. $100 million, $1 million to live off for the rest of my life per year. Sick. At minimum.
20: But I don't even know if you could build your like go-kart centre with a laser tag in it for $100 million.
1: I reckon I would. Assuming the building is already there.
20: Yeah, true. If you had to build it from scratch. It's not like we've got money like for building huge infrastructure projects like AI companies do.
1: I wonder how much is the Devonport Stadium costing? I don't know. Well, hang on. The sports precinct in Devonport that they're building, where they're going to have games for the Jewels, is apparently going to cost $60 million.
20: Okay.
1: So I think it's doable.
20: Yeah, absolutely.
1: It's doable. I would probably lose all of my money, but...
20: Yeah, the operational costs and stuff like that would be tricky. Look, you would just need, I think... A population big enough to support. So why don't we just get like, I don't know, about like 500,000 more people, and then we should have a population big enough to run your business.
1: If anybody from Fairbrothers is listening,
20: man's got an idea.
1: 1-300-655-922. Let's talk numbers. I can't promise you that I've got the money for it, but can we do an IOU?
20: Yeah, you'll know tomorrow.
1: Yeah, absolutely.
20: Exactly.
1: Do you take advance payments, CFM?

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1: 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If you've got a birthday, you get yourself instantly in the running for $50 to spend at Valentino's Family Restaurant. We're catering for you.
2: Nice.
1: Have you seen anything that happened in history, good sir?
2: It's not much of a day for historical occurrences.
1: It feels like yesterday was quite a bad day as well. Lots of this is serious, that's serious, this is serious.
2: So remember that thing where Julius Caesar we used the Roman calendar to measure our days, and then we now use the Gregorian calendar from Pope Gregory?
1: I remember that so fondly.
2: Totally. Do you remember it from like 10 days ago where we were like, hey, this is the day where that kicks off, because we actually... From the Caesar calendar shifting over to Gregorian calendar, we actually lost 10 days in the calendar, and the peasants revolted and be like, give us our 10 days back. Yeah, well, it's 10 days on from that now.
1: So this would have been the actual day of it if they didn't...
2: Yeah.
1: Okay, sure.
2: Basically.
1: In Australian birthdays, happy birthday to Jamie Cox from Burnie, an Australian cricketer there. In global birthdays, a very happy birthday to... Oh, my goodness. What's this is playing in the background? Happy birthday to Genuine. Happy birthday as well to Tito Jackson, Michael Jackson's brother, Keisha Cole's birthday. Happy birthday to Dodger ASMR, apparently a person whose name has ASMR in it, so I'm assuming they do ASMR. Happy birthday as well to Anthony Joshua, one of the world's best boxers, Dominic West, an actor. A happy birthday to Baba Azam.
2: I believe you.
1: A batsman for Pakistan, and there's also some questions as to whether he's going to sign with the Hurricanes. I don't know if that's real or not, but I've seen people that are speculating.
2: That was really devious, just having the snippet of Pony. Can we like do the local birthdays with Pony underneath, please?
1: Is that going to be appropriate? There's also the philosopher. I was going to make a joke about this guy, but I figured not many people would get it because it would be too Nietzsche. Nietzsche's birthday. In local legends, a massive, massive, massive happy birthday to Sheree Harrison-Don. Hope you have a very happy birthday, Sheree. All our love from Pete and Di Twist.
2: It's Mason Connell's birthday. Happy 10th birthday, Mason. We hope you have the best day. Love, Mum, Dad, and Riley.
1: Happy birthday to Mark Foster in East Devonport. Happy birthday, Dad. We hope you have an amazing day celebrating turning 18 again. Love from Zoe, Yasmin, and Talia.
2: I wonder if anybody's getting a pony for their birthday.
1: And that's it. 275-922. Well, thanks to Valentino's Family Restaurant. We're catering for you.
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1: 1-300-675-922. I pressed the button. It didn't work again. 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
1: Good morning, Morgan.
2: Thank you.
3: Good morning, guys. This morning I'm out at Harvey Norman in Burnie, and I've got some great stuff, including our Cripps Marsloaf for baking for Tasmania since 1878. I've got some pure Tassie blackcurrant fruit drink made here in Tasmania with Tasmanian blackcurrants, no artificial colours, flavours, or preservatives,
2: so good.
3: It's rich in vitamin C. And it's incredibly good. Just ask the staff in the Burnie office because they keep stealing them. It's becoming a real issue. I've had to lock my fridge.
1: I would like to make it very clear. I have not stolen any of those ones. I've been stealing the Sprite and sparkling water, okay? I've not done any of those drinks. But anyway, continue.
3: I can accept that.
1: Thank you.
3: It's not my stock, so I'm quite happy
2: good,
3: with that.
2: Good, good.
3: Now, I'm going to be out here at Harvey Norman for the next 10 minutes or so until we run out of the Coast Best freebies. But just so everyone's aware, I'm actually heading off for a little bit. So just remember, goodbyes aren't forever. And it's not the end. It simply means I'm just going to miss you guys until we meet again in like 2 weeks when I'm back.
1: See, when you said like you're leaving full stop.
3: Yeah.
1: You're not.
3: But yeah, so don't worry, guys. I'm still here and I'll be back in about 2 weeks. So make sure you come and see me today outside Harvey Norman.
2: There you go.
3: It's the CFM Cruiser powered by Harvey Norman, the king of victory.
2: Yeah. Go see Morgs while you can.
1: Yeah, absolutely. It reminds me of Elliot from Roller Coaster on ABC. He's had this TV show and he'd say, bye for now, not forever. And hello for now, not forever to Scarlett. Good morning, mate.
4: Good morning. Look, Morgan's going to make me tear up a little bit. That was a wonderful farewell from him.
1: Oh, no. I don't even have a crying sound effect like teared up.
2: We need a sad violin.
1: Let's see whether Raven's button bar has anything. Hang on. just please hold.
4: Okay.
1: No, you can start talking. I'm just going to... Oh, hang on.
2: Yeah, that's the one. The exact one.
1: Thank you, Raven. Raven's button bar sorted us out. No. Morgan, don't leave us.
2: Free my brother Morgan.
1: #FreeMorgan. Anyway, yeah, continue. What's going on today?
4: What's going on? I'm at 176 Stony Rise Road at Truscott's Tyre Solution, and I've got some goodies on board, including some of that pure Tassie blackcurrant fruit drink made here in Tasmania with Tasmanian blackcurrants, no artificial colours, flavours or preservatives, and it's rich in vitamin C. Now, Ben, I know you've been stealing the sparkling waters.
1: Allegedly.
4: I'm so glad you're not stealing this one because I feel like this one would be depleted in our office as well if you got your hands on it. So... Okay, I'm going to continue. So, in the cruiser this morning, I've also got one small coffees from Verona Italian Restaurant and Wine Bar, our Battle of the Brews 2026 winner. I've also got some Pommy Poles IGA goodie bags. They've got the best super specials in town. And I've also got some Yarra Valley Tea Co. Premium Certified Organic Teas. And I've got one double pass to Clara and the Sun happening next Wednesday, the 21st of October. And it's all thanks to Warehouse Traders. So if you want to grab some goodies on board the cruiser this morning, I'm at Stony Rise, 176 Stony Rise Road, Truscott's Tyre Solution. I'll be here for the next 10 to 15 minutes. I can't talk, guys. I'm just thinking about Morgan leaving. Oh, my goodness, I'm choking up. Anyways, I'll be here for the next 10 to 15 minutes or until I run out of the Coast Best freebies. Farewell to Morgan as well.
1: Far out. What a roller coaster of emotions that was.
2: That was incredible.
1: Go and find them at Truscott's Tyre Solution and at Harvey Norman in Burnie.
2: Did you just say about a show called Roller Coaster before?
1: Yeah.
2: Is that a throwback, the roller coaster of emotion?
1: No.
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13: Good morning, I'm Jane Drew. Police investigating the alleged assault of a male youth near Devonport Bluff early Monday morning have charged four people over the incident. The injured youth was taken to the Northwest Regional Hospital for treatment. A 19-year-old Devonport man, two boys aged 17 and 15, and a 15-year-old girl have been charged with assault and stealing. Police would like to speak to any witnesses, including anyone holding mobile phone, dash cam or CCTV footage from the area near Bluff Road car park late Sunday night and into Monday morning. Police say they're aware of social media posts relating to the incident and encourage the public to refrain from publishing or sharing the content. Tasmania has now recorded 50 H5 bird flu events with four additional detections confirmed. The Department of Natural Resources and Environment says a Pacific gull at St Helens, a great crested tern at Bridport, a little penguin at Cooey and a black currawong on Flinders Island all tested positive. Meanwhile, the department says local wildlife vets and seabird biologists have begun the world's first known attempt to vaccinate the shy albatross against the H5 strain. Up to 100 birds on Albatross Island in Western Bass Strait will be vaccinated and monitored using remote cameras and follow-up visits. Labor leader Josh Willey has criticised the lack of detail in the government's plan to make AI data centres developers pay for a new community fund. Under the initiative announced yesterday, proponents would be required to pour in funds to benefit communities affected by the projects, but it's not yet known exactly how much they'll pay. They'll also be required to contribute to Tasmania's energy generation.
14: We want to see
7: new power generation here on the island, so Tasmanians benefit from the jobs and the economic activity. You've got Firmus now saying that they'll count generation projects on the mainland towards their contribution.
13: And the annual Minds Do Matter exhibition opens at Launceston's QVMAG InfraS campus this weekend, inviting Tasmanians to connect, reflect and engage in meaningful conversations about mental health through the power of art. It's all part of Mental Health Week celebrations. This year's exhibition showcasing a collection of works inspired by the theme of Reflect, Appreciate the Little Things.
14: Hi, I'm Phoebe Humphrey. The federal government's digital duty of care laws will be introduced to Parliament today. It would include social media platforms being required to allow Aussies to opt out of addictive algorithms. Communications Minister Annika Wells telling the ABC tech giants are on notice.
15: We're talking about fines that are $109 million and they accumulate. So if you breach both the social media minimum age and then the digital duty of care, that's over $200 million worth of fines.
14: Meantime, the Health Minister is vowing to reintroduce a private healthcare rebate bill today after being blocked in the Senate. The federal government's proposal includes winding back the rebate Aussies 65 and over receive on their private health cover from April next year to put the money towards aged care beds. And get out the marmalade. Paddington the Musical is coming to Australia. The theatre show will run in Sydney for 10 weeks in September 2027. There's no word yet on whether the beloved bear will travel to other Aussie cities.
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14: In sport, Kevin Walters is defending his decision to start Reece Walsh in the fullback position for tonight's Rugby League World Cup opener against New Zealand in Sydney. The Kangaroos coach telling Seven picking him over Clive Churchill medalist James Tedesco wasn't easy.
16: Very blessed and fortunate as the Australian coach to have two such quality players, you know, at our disposal. I can only play one and tonight we're playing Reece. He'll do a great job for Australia.
14: And in the European Champions League this morning, Liverpool, Real Madrid and Aston Villa all had wins while PSG City had a 4-2 win over Man City. That's the latest news and sport.
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1: 16's out top across the coast today. A little bit of cloud hanging about, but nothing too major. Tomorrow's going to be 17 degrees and cloudy. Saturday, it's going to be nice and fairly sunny, mostly sunny, 18 degrees the top.
2: It's 11 degrees currently in Smithton right now, 11 in Burnie and 10 in Devonport, but the sun is shining.
1: Good morning, it's CFM The Morning Crew with Ben and Nathan. 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
2: We're talking about what you would do to buy the coast for a present if you had $100 million.
1: 1-300-655-922. We've also got a giveaway right after this on CFM.

0: have on your dial ready to go? The face you made, like, if the people, obviously you can't say, Nathan really landed that very expressive mouth movement there. We've got Clara and the Sun coming up in just under a week. This beautiful movie featuring Jenna Ortega, directed by Taika Waititi, who I think he's probably one of the greatest directors in the world at the moment.
1: Wicked.
0: And a proud Australian slash New Zealand. Yes. Yeah, I was going to say Anzac, but he's not Anzac, because Anzac is that stolen valor. I don't want to assign.
1: We could just say Anz.
0: He's an Anz.
1: Yeah.
0: And we're giving away double passes all through this week. If you'd like to go along and see this beautiful movie, it's about an artificial intelligence robot friend, basically, which isn't a new thing. It's a little bit scary because it's getting slightly more realistic as time goes on.
1: But look, that's one of the cool things. It's like, hey, if the artificial intelligence doesn't, is if it's there to do good things and it does good things, well, good.
0: Yeah, it's written originally by Kazuo Ishiguro, who's in his 70s. He, I believe, the 2017 Literature Laureate for the Nobel Prize, there you go, was Kazuo Ishiguro.
1: Wow.
0: And this movie is coming out on Thursday next week. If you'd like to win a double pass to get along to our exclusive movie preview the day before at Reading in Devonport, kicks off at 6:30. We're asking you to get there early to check in. 1-300-655-922.
1: Clara Ann's the Sun.
0: Good. 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Their annual Spring Pet Expo's on Saturday, October 24th. We've got first bit, last bit coming up. The barrel is getting empty, but I'm hoping I've found something good enough from it.
1: Cool. Excellent.
0: 1-300-655-922.
1: You've been doing amazing work.

0: 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You know the number.
1: How good are your ears? It's now time for First Bit, Last Bit with the CFM Morning Crew.
0: I'm going to give you a quote. I need you to give me a few words in the middle, and I'm hoping that this one is achievable. Hopefully.
2: Hopefully.
0: 1300 655 922 if you know what goes in the middle of this quote here, okay?
3: Okay, I'm going to show you a little maneuver that my mother taught me in junior high. In my experience, it has a 98% success rate of getting a man's attention, and when used appropriately, it has an 83% rate of return on a dinner invitation.
4: Wow.
3: It's called the... Watch this. I think I dropped something on the floor that I need to pick up.
0: 1300 655 922. There are three words that go in that spot. Do you know what they are? You'll get yourself in the running for $1,000 to spend at Truscott's Tyre Solution if you do.
2: I mean, I personally don't.
0: Okay, that's fine. We're going to get through this.
2: So I'm out of the running, but someone else is in the running.
3: Okay, nice. I'm going to show you a little maneuver that my mother taught me in junior high. In my experience, it has a 98% success rate of getting a man's attention, and when used appropriately, it has an 83% rate of return on a dinner invitation.
4: Wow.
3: It's called the... Watch.
0: 1-300-655-922.
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0: 1-300-655-922. I've found a spot in the barrel that still has something left to give, which is good.
2: That's really, really good. It's fantastic news for all of us.
0: 1-300-655-922 if you know what goes in the middle of this.
3: Okay, I'm going to show you a little maneuver that my mother taught me in junior high. In my experience, it has a 98% success rate of getting a man's attention and, when used appropriately, it has an 83% rate of return on a dinner invitation.
13: Wow.
3: It's called the... Watch this.
0: 1-300-655-922. Give us a call if you know what the answer is. CFM, good morning. Who have we got here?
14: Don from Devonport Plumbing.
0: Don from Devonport Plumbing.
2: What's
0: good
2: up,
0: morning.
2: Dawn?
0: How are you?
14: Good, thank you. I have the answer.
0: Oh, well, that's what I like to hear. I like to hear the enthusiasm and I like to hear the, you know, the answer. Do you, what's going to happen is I'm going to play you the audio. I'm going to cut it off and you can pop the few words in that gap, okay?
14: Okay, sounds good.
0: Here we go.
3: Okay, I'm going to show you a little maneuver that my mother taught me in junior high. In my experience, it has a 98% success rate of getting a man's attention and, when used appropriately, it has an 83% rate of return on a dinner invitation.
13: Wow.
14: Called the bend and snap.
2: Yeah.
0: Dawn, you're a weapon. You've only gone and done it. You've gotten yourself in the running for $1,000 to spend at Trascott's.
14: Sounds good. Thank you.
0: Oh, thank you.
2: Thank her. What an absolute legend. Such thank you so much for joining us,
0: a
2: Dawn.
0: A warm and sunny voice.
2: Yeah.
0: What an absolute pleasure to talk to Dawn today. 1-300-655-922. Have that number ready to go because at any moment we could be putting out a quote from your favourite piece of media. Could happen.
2: We've got a couple ideas. We're also taking ideas.
0: 1-300-655-922. Give us a call at any time. This is brand new music from Michelle Branch and the New Radicals. It's called The Game of Love.
2: If you've got an idea for a first bit, last bit, you can call us and you obviously can't play, but we'll put you in the draw.
0: Yeah, absolutely. We will absolutely chuck you in the draw for a suggestion.
2: Yeah,
0: great idea.
2: Totally.
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0: FM. The morning crew with Ben and Nathan. 1300 625 922. Give us a call at any time. Look, just before you jump into your work day, we're still sticking around for another hour, but want to, again, give a bit of love to Relay for Life and yes. Cancer Council Tasmania.
1: It's happening.
0: The Relay for Life launch for next year. It's going to be happening April 3rd and 4th, I think, with the dates. And they've got a little thing happening in Devonport in the Rook Street Mall today.
1: It's true. Their new offices, it seems, are in Burnie.
0: Which
1: is awesome. And the Relay for Life, of course, will be in Penguin and in Circular Head. But we've got a pop-up shop in the Rook Street Mall.
0: Yep. So the registrations have opened up today. You get 25% discount if you're registering a team, I think up until this weekend. So do that.
1: Early and birds.
0: Again, a reminder tonight, I believe on KO will be shown the first ever match for or game for the Tasmania Jewels, our WNBL team, the sister team of the Jack Jumpers. So that's going to be, I think, tip off 7 o'clock, if I remember correctly. Give that a watch. We already have the most, the highest membership tally of any WNBL team ever.
1: Yeah.
0: But I think it would be really special if we can, right off the bat, also have one of the highest streamed games ever as well. Because there are still some people across the mainland that are of the opinion that Tasmania doesn't necessarily deserve to have teams like the Jewels, like the Devils coming in a couple of years as well. And this is our chance to kind of flip them one.
1: Yeah, why don't they come over down here and say it?
0: They won't.
1: Exactly.
0: They won't, because the Spirit of Tasmania is already booked out. Everybody wants to come and hang out with us.
1: So because they're ignorant.
0: That's exactly right. Check out the Jewels playing tonight against Geelong. The Jewels' first ever game, including Northern Force captain Keely Froling and Northwest Coastian Nikki Parker as well.
1: Spectacular.
0: And, of course, get yourself to the Rook Street Mall today from 10 through to 3 to go and hang out with the beautiful people from Relay for Life.
1: Yay!
0: News headlines and then more music on the other side.
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12: Good morning, I'm Jane Drew. The state government says it's already engaged Firmus Technologies about a fund designed to give communities a greater share of benefits from AI projects and data centres. Tasmania currently has 9 data centres that are either operating, proposed or planned, which come amid growing community concern over their impacts. Premier Jeremy Rockliff says the local community fund will ensure locals benefit through ongoing financial contributions.
13: We'll ensure that it is enforced and we'll ensure that we have the right model that supports investment back into local communities. We've already had an initial engagement with Firmus, for example, and other potential proponents as well down the track.
12: The Savage River mine in the northwest will have an extended life following an announcement it's developing underground mining. Grange Resources says the move will secure the ongoing supply of iron ore, with the Subcave mine to extend production to 2035 and potentially out to 2040. The mine currently employs 500 people. However, the company says the transition underground will see the progressive reduction of open pit mining jobs as these activities ramp down towards completion in 2028. Launceston City ratepayers could have spent more than $1,000 extra on the mayor's credit card expenses. It was revealed last month Matthew Garwood racked up a bill of nearly $18,000 on things like AirPods, a Tommy Hilfiger shirt and alcohol over the course of 3 years, all of which he defended as the cost of doing business. But that figure could have been higher. In the last 3 Junes, along with May 2025, he was asked to repay a total of $1,250 by council staff for transactions deemed not appropriate. Appropriately chargeable to council. Launceston fire crews have rushed to the scene of a house fire in Riverside overnight. The home was found fully alight when crews arrived around 1:30 a.m. with an investigation into the cause of the blaze to get underway today. No injuries were reported. And the WNBL season tips off tonight in Tasmania, with the Jewels set to make their debut at MyState Bank Arena against the Geelong Venom. The historic occasion has drawn a sellout crowd.
14: Hi, I'm Phoebe Humphrey. The National Senate leader has accused the government of having its priorities wrong as it reintroduces a bill to increase aged care funding by cutting private health rebates for older Australians. The coalition One Nation and Greens teamed up yesterday to block the legislation. Bridget McKenzie has told Nine they'll vote against it again.
15: We don't back away at all. We're standing with the 3 million older Australians over 65s who are going to have their private health rebate cut. 1.2 million of those people were pensioners.
14: A major shake-up of Australia's gas market is a step closer, with exporters set to reserve more of their supply for local customers. Canberra says the policy will protect households and businesses from rising prices. And if re-elected in Victoria next month, Labor is promising to slash out-of-pocket abortion costs for women. Surgical abortions can cost more than $1,000, with the state's government announcing a $30 million package aimed at making care more affordable.
2: The latest in sports news from cfmtas.com.au.
14: In sport, the AFL's trade period has wrapped up for another day. Among the biggest deals to be struck on the final day, Kitty Coleman's left the Lions for the Bombers, while Melbourne pair Jack Viney and Trent Rivers have headed to West Coast. Eagles list boss Matt Clark happy with the outcome.
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14: And the Rugby League World Cup kicks off tonight in Sydney with a record crowd expected for the tournament opener between Australia and New Zealand. That's the latest news and sport.
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0: Top of 16 across the coast today, partly cloudy but fairly fine for your afternoon. Tomorrow, clouds are going to be hanging overhead and 17 degrees. Looking forward to Saturday, partly cloudy, mostly sunny actually, and 18 degrees.
1: Well, that's going to be really, really lovely. It's just hit 10 in Devonport right now. In Smithton, it is 11. And in Burnie, it's 11 as well.
0: Good morning at CFM.
2: It's like all your favourite playlists merged into one. Get the best

0: what DQ's favourite flower is?
1: I should do.
0: This is the test.
1: I do. I'm trying to remember.
0: That's the thing, is that I don't know.
1: I might need to surreptitiously like throw it into conversation. Damn, I did know this.
0: I've started to I've only got one thing written down. I've got the flowers mm-hmm. written down. I need to get it more. This is a tip for every man. Have a notes page on your phone with all of your partner's favorite things.
1: It's like you've got a note on your phone with all of your passwords. So why would you not have a note with all those important things?
0: You have a note with all of your passwords on it? That feels like a security risk.
1: Don't look at my phone. But yeah, surely you've got all the important things in your life noted down somewhere. Yeah. Or maybe not your passwords, but I don't know, like your Medicare number or whatever.
0: Yeah.
1: Do you not have a note with all your passport?
0: Good save.
1: I definitely don't have all my passwords saved on my phone.
0: Security issues here.
1: I absolutely do know what my partner's favorite
0: Russian hackers,
1: is.
0: Stay away. Yeah. One of my girlfriend's favorite flowers is a tulip. And how good is this? Because I went on the coast, is at the Table Cape Tulip Farm.
1: Well, you should get her a ticket to it.
0: Yeah, well, I could win a family pass. It's a perfect spring day out for the family.
1: Nice.
0: So two adults, two kids, and Devonshire tea for all four of you as well.
1: Oh,
0: sitting, looking out all these beautiful coastal views, which you can kind of get anywhere across the coast, but they're only enhanced at the Table Cape Tulip Farm. It is the perfect, unforgettable family memory, and it's available to win.
1: Wow.
0: 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Nathan, get some colour therapy.
1: I would love to get some colour therapy, actually. I need to go see the tulips.
0: Maybe we can go and tiptoe through the tulips together.
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0: It's a CFM morning crew with Ben and Nathan. Are you aware of the story of Little Red Riding Hood?
1: I was about to say not by the hair of my chinny chin chin. That's not that.
0: That's the three little pigs.
1: It is.
0: So I'm going to play Little Red Riding Hood and you're going to play Grandma.
1: Okay.
0: Are you ready? And hopefully we're on the same wavelength here. Oh, wow. Grandma, what big winnings you have.
1: All the better for shopping small, my dear.
0: Yeah, we're on the same pathway. Yeah, cool. That's awesome. Good. 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
1: I'm really glad that you queued me up real nicely there. I was like, I was just really hoping that was what we were after.
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0: 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The flight attendant starts like shaking his head. And then gets me to sit back down and then points to the seatbelt sign and goes, so what the seatbelt sign means? I was like, I know what the seatbelt sign means, man. Once we've taken off, then you can grab it. And I was like, well, it's a hazard or it's not a hazard. If it can stay out there for takeoff, it can stay out there the whole time. The person next to me went, hey, I witnessed you try.
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0: Yep. I'm sorry, I've given you a hard question. I've put you on the spot here.
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1: Yeah, I mean, there's a lot of things I like talking about actually. 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

0: It's the CFN Morning Crew with Ben and Nathan. We are wrapping up for the day.
1: Yep.
0: Tomorrow's Friday.
1: It is Friday.
0: Time's flying so quickly.
1: Be good.
0: Don't mean to put you on the spot, but Friday live, question mark?
1: Yes. The amazing Lauren Page is coming in tomorrow, which is awesome. A freshly recorded track that she's got. Something quite special to her and to her family, but I'm super impressed at this young lady's songwriting ability and talent. She's been to loads of camps and mentoring and the rest of it, just working specifically on her songwriting, and she's writing some bangers.
0: I think that Lauren might have been the first person that I ever had on Friday's Live. My first
1: really?
0: Ever Friday Live,
1: cool.
0: I think, was Lauren. So that'll be really nice
1: literal
0: to see her again.
1: Of the show.
0: It's been a long time since we've seen her, which is really great to have her back in.
1: I can tell you, she's been head down working. Basically, this
0: good.
1: Whole time.
0: Well, I'm really glad. So hopefully, we will hear from that tomorrow. And we'll figure out what we're going to be talking about as well. Jump on our socials, CFM Devonport, CFM Burnie. 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We changed our Facebook profile picture for some reason.
1: Yeah, I'm like, I saw it go black and I'm like, ooh, what's happened?
0: Maybe it's just for Halloween. Who knows? You can check all that out at CFM Devonport, CFM Burnie. And you can check us out tomorrow morning from 6.
1: Yeah.
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13: Morning, I'm Ebony Ablett. Federal Communications Minister Annika Wells says a hidden camera being found in the women's bathroom on a Navy ship is horrific. The Defence Force is investigating claims that female sailors have been filmed showering on the HMAS Leeuwin when it was docked in far north Queensland.
14: This is horrible, and I really feel for all of the people who are on that ship who are learning this and the people that may have been victims of this act. You deserve to be safe in your workplace.
13: There on the ABC, the issue was announced to Federal Parliament yesterday by Tasmanian Senator Jackie Lambie. Meanwhile, Tasmanian Liberal Senator John O'Dunham has given his valedictory speech to the Senate. After 10 years as a senator and a 25-year career in politics, he announced his retirement from politics earlier this year. Senator Dunham using the speech to tell the chamber political debate on polarising issues shouldn't be a distracting factor when it comes to finding solutions, saying Australians just want a mature debate.
15: Our adversarial system of politics is a breeding ground for division, where points of difference and argument are increasingly the only way to cut through. That's necessary and healthy in a contest of ideas, but it shouldn't be at the expense of resolving issues in the national interest.
13: He'll be replaced by former State Bass MP Sarah Courtney. The Premier's weighed in after it was revealed some primary schools across the state are removing references to Christmas, such as Christmas carols, from their end-of-year celebrations. Taking to social media, Jeremy Rockliffe says acknowledging other traditions is important, but it's not a reason to abandon our own, saying whatever your religion or your heritage, Christmas is a part of our way of life here. He says school kids should be encouraged to sing Christmas carols whenever they please, and that he's requested the Education Department step in. Overseas, a London court has heard a prosecutor call Russell Brand a ruthless sexual predator as his rape and sexual assault trial begins. The 51-year-old actor-comedian is accused of assaulting six women over the course of a decade from 1999, and he's pleaded not guilty. And up to half of Australian adults are expected to buy a ticket for tonight's $100 million Powerball jackpot. It's the biggest prize of any Aussie lottery game so far this year.
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13: It's a special day for Tasmanian sport. The Jewels 2 take to the court at MyState Bank Arena tonight for their inaugural WNBL game against the Geelong Venom. Several players are injured and won't take to the court, including development player Alveston Ziggy Parker, but Steph Reid will, despite missing a lot of pre-season with the Opals or through injury.
16: Just picked everything up. It'll just be some of the touch and feel of playing with different teammates that she never played for before.
13: Coach Claudia Brassard there. Hobart's Taylor Mole will be a game day decision. Tip-off is at 7:30. And briefly in cricket, the Aussie women wrapped up a series whitewash over Bangladesh by winning the third one day in Brisbane by 8 wickets. I'm Ebony Ablett. That is the latest news and sport.
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20: Partly cloudy for your Thursday, some light winds. We're heading for a top of 15 degrees today. Top of 17 there for your Friday, partly cloudy. And into your Saturday, a beautiful, mostly sunny day and a top of 18 degrees. It's currently sitting on 11 in Devonport. It's 11 in Burnie, 12 in Smithton.
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0: West Coast favourite hits, CFM. Good morning, it's Raven. Back in the chair for you for your Thursday, the 15th of October. How we doing? 1-300-655-922 is the number if you'd like to get into contact at all this morning. Hey, I was off sick yesterday. We're back on track today, but I'm catching up with everything that's happened over the last little while, and it feels like a lot, hey. Powderfinger have announced that they're doing a reunion tour. Nickelback have announced that they are going to tour Australia this time next year, and Apple have released a home smart system. So there's a lot, I feel like, that's happened in this past week. We'll try and get to as much of it as we can. We've got more of your favourites on the way next with Hugh Gale. Got some garbage in there. Still a lefty. Plus, loads more next. You're on C. Good morning.
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3: 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When Ollie is having a bad day, he knows exactly what to do. 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

0: Gold West Coast favourite hits, CFM. It's Raven with you. Happy Thursday. Now, Aussie rock band Powderfinger have announced that they will reunite for an 18-date National Stadium and outdoor tour across Australia from September to October 2027. So the tour marks the band's first major run since they disbanded following their 2010 Sunsets Farewell Tour. And it took me a second to realise that was 16 years ago. 16 years since these guys have last toured. And all the five original members are returning, which is so, so exciting. So the tour is partnering with the homeless charity Mission Australia, so it's for a good cause as well. And they are kicking off the tour in Brisbane, heading to Cairns, Perth, Sydney, Adelaide, and then Melbourne. So this is so, so exciting. It's kicking off September 3rd through until October 30th. So are you going to head along? I'm so, so interested to know who's going to travel over for this one. 1-300-655-922. Let me know if you're planning to catch Powderfinger next year. On the way, got more of your faves with the Red Hot Chili Peppers. Plus Noah Kahan. And Sabrina Carpenter. You're on C.
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12: Oh boy.

The Northwest Coast favourite hits CFM. Good morning, it's Raven with you, taking you through your Thursday. Now, it is Pink Up Your Town Month, and the Pink Up Burnie community have been encouraging businesses to pink up their shop fronts this October to raise awareness and funds for the McGrath Foundation. And a big thank you to all the business owners who have already joined in. Those include Mary's Lingerie, Toy World Burnie, Complete Care Pharmacy, Anita Dow MP, Not Just Books, Benita Leather, Thomas's Boutique, Elysian Gallery and Gifts, The Makers Gallery, Burnie News Agency, Live Eat, Bolland's Pharmacy, Metro Cinema, Enviro Dog Grooming, Sweeter Temptations, Burnie City Council, Burnie Indian Cultural Society, Burnie RSL and the Burnie Bowls Club. If you would also like to be involved, make sure you contact the committee today via their Facebook page. You can also check out our community page at cfmtas.com.au. But a big congrats to everyone who has been involved so far. Let's check in with the newsroom now. We'll come back with more of your faves up after 11 o'clock, including some Jamiroquai.

0: the course, we've got to have some Jerry roll in there. Nothing but a liar. It's up after 11 on Say.
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14: Morning, I'm Ebony Ablett. Aussies can opt out of social media algorithms as soon as the end of next year. The Federal Communications Minister has laid out the four key principles of Labor's Digital Duty of Care Bill in Parliament. Annika Wells saying it's about choice.
15: It is not about controlling adults online. It is about getting illegal and seriously harmful material offline. If someone wants their feed to be filled with friends and creators they follow, the social media platforms must let them do that by default.
14: The legislation is set to face a Senate inquiry and a 12-month transitional period before it comes into effect. Tasmanian Liberal Senator John O'Dunham has used his valedictory speech to urge his party to stick to its core values if it wants to deliver for Australians. After 10 years in the Senate, John O'Dunham is retiring.